0: Big shout out to AD joining us. We appreciate it. It's a Trash Talking Tuesday. 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And now it's time for the Express Pro of the Week. The Pro of the Week goes to Dodgers two-way star Shohei Ohtani. And last week, he's batting .454, two home runs, all while posting a ridiculous .82 ERA. So again, congrats to Shohei for being our Express Pro of the Week. Let's get to Trash Talking Tuesday.
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3: It's your teeth, Reggie. 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
4: All right, here we go. Let's kick it off with Larry in Virginia. You're on the Odd Couple Fox Sports Radio.
0: Who are you trashing, Larry?
5: I'm trashing the NBA narrative that's surrounding the Oklahoma City Thunder and the Spurs. Now, before we knew Wemby was what he was, and we all knew, but we wasn't sure. So they put Shea and the OKC Thunder on the highest pedestal that you could possibly get. So now what I see is that now that Wemby has blossomed into what we all believed and thought that he would be a little bit earlier than we thought, and have positioned themselves to be in the finals right now. Now they are taking that OKC mantle down a little bit, which pits them two together. If you look at how the NBA spins narratives, every good team has to have a rival. So now you got Wemby and Shea, and already the bad blood between Chet and Wemby. So you got the makings of a great rivalry in the West, possibly for years to come.
4: All right.
5: Flopping thing.
4: Larry, thanks, man. I appreciate it.
0: I get what he's saying.
4: How about Chance?
0: I don't think
4: Chet's
0: involved no more, though. I don't think it's a rivalry with Chet no more.
4: Chance, in Alabama, you're on the Odd Couple Fox Sports Radio. So is this where he wound up going after he left Chicago? Oh, that's not Chance the rapper.
0: No, that's not Chance. No, he's still in the shy.
4: Chance, what's up? Who you ripping? Who you trashing?
6: So this ain't trash talk, man. This is a compliment. I'm complimenting the Carolina Hurricanes and all 16 of their fans. You know, congratulations to all 16 Carolina Hurricanes fans, and also to the Vegas Golden Knights. You know, it's been a struggle. They've been through a lot. You know, so much trial and tribulation with that team, and you know, they're finally to the Stanley Cup. So, yeah, man, no diss in here.
0: I like that.
4: All right.
0: No doubt, little reverse trash talking. I like that.
4: I love it. How about Dion in Texas? You're on the Odd Couple Fox Sports Radio.
0: Who are you trashing, Dion?
7: I'm trashing the San Antonio Spurs. You guys ain't did nothing. You ain't made it. You got to finish the job. At the end of the day, the Oklahoma City Thunder, SGA, he averaged like 7 less points in the playoffs than he did in the regular season, and no one can even tell you that he had a good series in any round of the playoffs this year. And Chet Holmgren, do I need to even say anything? Lou Dort, did he even show up? They had a terrible performance from the San Antonio Spurs, and J-Dub didn't even play, literally. So, if any of those guys were healthy, or if any of them had a good series, next year, when they come back, you guys, no one's going to talk about you. We hadn't had a repeat champion in San Antonio. Go, New York. Go, New York. Go.
0: All right.
4: There we go.
0: Shots at Wemby and them. You on his list now.
4: Sound like he mad.
0: Wemby ain't going to like you now. He going to be like,
4: That's all right.
0: Remember him.
4: How about Kenny in Mobile, Alabama? You're on the Odd Couple Fox Sports Radio.
0: Who are you trashing, Kenny?
8: Yeah, guys. I'm trashing NFL owners. You know, they can spend millions of dollars to put, you know, grass turf in their stadiums, but can't have no real grass for NFL games. I think that's just trash. And their players keep tearing their Achilles and ACLs on bad turf, but they can't have it for their games, for their teams, but they care about their players. Yeah. That's what I have to say, guys.
4: Hey, Kenny, well said. And you know what? Blame the players union, because you should see what they're doing for soccer, because the scratch, and they won't do it for the players. Crazy. All right. Ken in California, you're on the Odd Couple Fox Sports Radio.
0: Who are you trashing, Ken? Me or you?
9: Rob Parker, the only fool on the radio that dissed old Merritt, Garrett going to the Rams, he had to bring up an ACL on his favorite head player, Matthew Stafford. And you know what? The only thing you've been complaining or getting happy about is Wimby and your baby oil, and I'm out.
0: Good to talk to you, kid. It's been a little while.
4: At least I could be happy over something, right? Yeah. All right, let's go.
0: It'll be me next time. Kelvin, I liked you, Kelvin, but you just said.
4: How about Orlando and El Paso? You're on the Odd Couple Fox Sports Radio.
0: Who are you trashing, Orlando?
10: Hey, gentlemen, good afternoon.
4: How are you?
10: I'm trashing Daryl Lessie because somehow always the roster ends up with less depth. Here's a quick list of who he has let go. Isaiah Joe. Really good player. Paul Reed, phenomenal player, has helped the Pistons. And Julian Champagne, I don't even know how to say his name, but he was balling.
4: Champipple.
10: I mean, he was balling. He made six threes. I mean, he is the reason why the Spurs have
4: mattered. Oh, no, that was a big game, and we appreciate that.
0: Without a doubt.
4: Thanks, guys, for the trash talking. Really good.
0: Yeah, I was looking at that. And didn't they let is it Grimes about to leave too? They let a lot of people get out of there.
4: Hour number three.
0: No doubt. Hey, hour number three. Draymond is right, Rob? We'll tell you.
4: I just told him on.
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31: 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I'm your host, Jesse Thomas.
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34: That was one nutty game. But as they've done all year, the boys from Blake never gave up and found a way to come out on top in what, if nothing else, was the most resilient win of the year and one that I think they can build some real momentum off of. Now, here is what you can expect in this space over the course of the next 35 and a half minutes as Tomoyuki Sugano and the Rockies will look to stay undefeated in the month of June against Grayson Rodriguez and the Angels. First up will be a conversation with our KOA Rockies baseball insider and MLB.com writer Thomas Hardy in tonight's edition of Tuesday with Thomas and Thomas. Then in honor of Lou Gehrig Day, I'll tell you guys how you can contribute to fight ALS in tonight's Pioneers of the Game segment. And of course, we'll check in with voice of the Rockies, Jack Corrigan, as he'll visit with Rockies manager Warren Schaefer.
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34: 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All that's next on the KOA Rockies Radio Network.
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19: 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Now, Hardball, you're currently out on assignment, but before we get going, why don't you tell the people how you feel?
20: I feel good. I feel clean. I've got what it takes to win a championship.
19: All right. Now, I'm out here in Orange County. You're currently on assignment. But as we got into town down here, or at least when I got into town on Sunday night, the Isley Brothers were just finishing up their set as they closed Newport Jazz Fest, which was this weekend, or last weekend, I guess. Now, I know you would have gone with me to that show if we would have been here together, but we'll talk about that another time. Instead, why don't we start with Rockies third baseman Kyle Karros.
20: That's right, Kyle Karros. He's kind of gotten some smooth jazz in him, some rhythm there. This season, he's been doing a lot of things right, leading the team in walks. 45 plate appearances, going to 3-2, but he's hitting .222 right now. But if you look at the last weekend, you started to see it come alive. He gets a pinch hit home run on Saturday, two hits on Sunday, and two hits on Monday, scores the winning run. What I like about him, and we talked about this, and this will be part of the Rockies Beat newsletter that comes into your inboxes tomorrow, is that he is smoothing things out. He tries hard, and he's talked about just being a little bit more rhythm, a little looser, a little just a little bit more carefree. I mean, you know that he's going to work hard, but sometimes you grip the bat too hard, you make yourself tight. Sometimes if you just kind of sit back and let the pitch come to you, and you play like you know you've played your entire life, then the swing is looser and you're able to make contact better. If you just think about it, act like you're swinging the bat. Then clench your hands really hard and try to swing a bat. There's a difference there.
31: Now out in high A Spokane hardball, right-hander Jackson Cox has caught some eyes. What can you tell us about him?
20: Yeah, he was the second round pick of the Rockies a few years back. But in fact, on that horrible week of 2023, he was one of several guys to go in for Tommy John surgery. If you recall, Germán Márquez went in, and also Antonio Senzatela and Gabriel Hughes, who's trying to work his way back from a recent injury. So Jackson Cox has worked his way back, and look at this. Second in the minors, all of minor league baseball, with 11.98 strikeouts per nine innings. And he was last week's pitcher of the week in the Northwest League. You look at his last three starts, two of them have been big. The last start, 9 strikeouts in 6 innings, and before that, 10 strikeouts. So you're talking about a guy who's getting back on the horse and becoming the guy the Rockies wanted him to be.
31: Outstanding stuff, my friend. And while it's not the Isley Brothers show that we wish we could have got to, what do you say we do this again on Saturday for Rockies All Access live from Coors Field?
20: Let's do it, baby.
31: Good stuff by my man Hardball right there. And if you haven't already done so, please make sure you sign up for his bi-weekly Rockies newsletter. And you can do so at MLB.com. And before we break, I must remind you that Thomas Harding on the KOA Rockies Radio Network is powered by Chevron. 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That is energy in progress. 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
1: Welcome back to Rockies on Deck, brought to you by Treetop Applesauce. From the batter's box to the lunch box, nothing crushes hunger like Treetop Applesauce, the official applesauce of the Colorado Rockies. I'm Jesse Thomas, and it's time for Pioneers of the Game. Today marks MLB's sixth annual Lou Gehrig Day. Now, it's been a bit since we've done this, so before I go any further, what do you say we fire up the old-timey music?
6: I consider myself the luckiest man on the face of the earth.
12: Lou set a record that earned him the nickname of the Iron Horse. 2,130 consecutive games played from 1925 through 1938. During his career, Lou set more than 20 Major League and American League records. He hit over 40 home runs five times, had 23 grand slams, hit four homers in one game in 1932, and batted in more than 150 runs seven times. His lifetime batting average was .340.
21: Been given a bad grade, but I've got an awful lot to look for.
1: 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Now, the focus of Lou Gehrig Day is to remember the legacy of Gehrig and all those lost to the disease that bears his name. Also to raise awareness and funds for research of ALS, and to celebrate the groups and individuals who have led the pursuit for cures. 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For the Rock Show, I can quickly tell you that Rockies first baseman TJ Rumfield will DH the next couple days and won't return to the field if the club can help it until Friday, as they want to protect that right shoulder as much as possible. And league-wide, the Reds' two-time All-Star shortstop Ellie De La Cruz landed on the 10-day for the first time in his career with a right hamstring strain. All right, time for a break, but when we get back, the star of the show, Jack Gorgon, will sit down with Rockies manager Warren Schaefer. That's next as Rockies on Deck rolls on from the Big A on the KOA Rockies Radio Network.
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2: 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Gentlemen.
3: Well, Schaefer, last night's game is probably not one you would save in a lot of areas, but you would certainly want to save, again, the fortitude, the grit of your ball club, especially down the stretch. That was fun to watch.
4: Yeah, you know what I'm going to save the most out of that is the W. So that yeah, you know, it doesn't matter. Hey, listen, you can critique, and that's my job, is to critique our team and to get them better and to hold a standard. But at the end of the day, there was probably definitely a lot more good in that game than there was bad, even though there was a lot of bad.
3: It was nice to see the contributions at the bottom of the lineup with Kyle and especially Sterling. I mean, that first time in the big leagues, you know, it can be a little quick, you know. And I thought the double he hit was probably the best swing he's had since he's been up.
4: Yeah, no, I agree with you. I think I've been impressed with his at-bats in the big leagues for the first time. It's not easy. He looks like he's taking balls and swinging at strikes for the most part. He looks comfortable for the most part, and he was a big part of our win last night.
3: The other part that really stuck with me is Ezekiel has an 0-for-5 night at the plate, all punch outs, yet you knew you could count on him to make what was not an easy play that wins you the ball game in the ninth inning.
4: 100%. That's the great thing about Ezekiel Tovar. He could go out there and punch out five times like he did last night, but he's still a huge part of the win with his glove, the defense that he brings. And listen, he could have been 0-for-4 before punching that last AB gone deep. I mean, that's just the kind of player he is. So you always think something good's going to happen when Tovey's coming to the plate.
3: TJ's able to get you the sack fly. He had not been in the lineup because of some shoulder inflammation. What's his status? Will he be able to get back in there full go, or are you going to go cautious with him?
4: I'm going to go a little cautious in DH with him just to give his arm a little breather. I would think the same thing tomorrow leading into the off day, and then maybe get back to first base after the off day.
3: In the matchup last week with Tomo and Shohei Ohtani at Dodger Stadium, as you would expect, a veteran guy who's been around a little bit, but it still was nice to see Tomo handle all of the hoopla that surrounded all of that. And I don't want to say now he can get back to just pitching again, but it is still a little different than when you're center stage for a whole country, practically.
4: 100%, and he handles it with grace. And the ultimate professional that he is. I thought that was a special day for him and the country of Japan. I mean, that's, you don't get that every day. But I'm looking forward to him going out there tonight. We love when Tomo pitches.
3: And in the bullpen, in terms of usage and all that, you feel like you're in pretty good shape with your people?
4: We're always in decent shape, Jack. We will make it work. We can make it work. That's a good thing about having a bunch of guys down there that you trust. If Senza's down, you use multiple other guys and for the win.
3: And last thing, in terms of the bullpen, to wrap things up here, Warren, kind of quietly, not that we didn't know that it's there, but kind of quietly, more steps forward by Seth Halverson he's getting to be in that spot where, you know, he can be the guy getting you those last three.
4: Listen, Seth's been the guy to give. I have no problem giving Seth the ball for the last three outs in the game. Zero problem with that. He's done it. He's proved that he can do it in the big leagues. He stays even keel. He's got the stuff to do it. He just continues to get better.
3: All right, Warren, go get him.
4: Thanks, Jack.
3: That's Warren Schaefer. Baseball coming up on the KOA Rockies Radio Network.
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3: In part, that's because Tomoyuki Sugano's been a delight to watch pitch for the Rockies. He doesn't have to face Shohei Ohtani tonight. He has pitched well in this ballpark. Did that last year with Baltimore. And the Rockies hope that he can carry them to a second straight win tonight over the Halos. We'll have starting lineups, get game two going for you right after this on the KOA Rockies Radio Network. 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
3: Starting lineups for game two. The Rockies set up this way for Warren Schaefer. Jake McCarthy again in the leadoff spot. He'll play in center field. Willie Castro, switch hitting second baseman, is next. TJ Rumfield will be the designated hitter. Hunter Goodman behind the plate will be the cleanup man. Troy Johnston in right field. Ezekiel Tovar at short. Sterling Thompson, the rookie, will be in left field. Kyle Karros hits eighth at third base, batting ninth, and again playing at first base, Edward Julian. On the mound, right-hander Tomoyuki Sugano. For Kurt Suzuki, the Angels will have Jorge Soler again leading off. He's their DH. No Zach Neto in the starting lineup anyway for the second straight night, their talented shortstop. Mike Trout will be in center field. Wade Mechler, a one-time Giants outfielder, will get the call in left field. Vaughn Grissom bats cleanup. He's at first base. Joe Adell in right field. Donovan Walton at third. Oswald Peraza will be the shortstop in Neto's absence. Sebastian Rivero will do the catching tonight. Batting ninth, the veteran Adam Frazier at second base. And on the mound, right-hander Grayson Rodriguez.
0: Rodriguez has had an interesting career so far. He was baseball's top pitching prospect in 2021 and 2022, according to MLB Pipeline. Got up to the majors with the Orioles and even had a really nice year in 2024, where he went 13-4 with a 3.86 ERA. But he's dealt with plenty of injuries, a right shoulder inflammation injury earlier in the year, had him miss some time, had lat issues and elbow inflammation last year. And that's the reason that the Orioles ultimately moved on for him, traded him for Taylor Ward this offseason. He's 2-1 in his three starts with a 7.53 ERA. His last outing, though, was pretty good against the Tigers. He went five innings, gave up just one run and two hits, and threw 88 pitches as he felt like he was falling behind in a good amount of counts. He throws a four-seam fastball that has been up to 99 this year. It sits around 96. He throws it over 50% of the time. He throws a slider and a curveball as well as a changeup, which has really been his best pitch. Tomoyuki Sugano on the other end for the Rockies, 4-4 with a 4.01 ERA. Consistently gives the Rockies a chance to win when he is out there. And he's been good at Angel Stadium in his short amount of times pitching here. He threw a career-high 7 1/3 innings here, giving up just one run his last time out.
3: The umpires tonight, the crew chief Bill Miller is at first base. Chad at behind home plate, I should say. He was at first base last night for the interesting final play of the game. Chad Fairchild at first base. Chad Whitson at second. Brian Walsh, the umpire, at third. Angels are in their home whites tonight with the red lettering, all red caps, with the big A on the front of the hats. The Rockies are wearing the purple jerseys for a second straight game here in Southern California. They're wearing the black hats with the purple bill for this one. And the silver and purple CR on the front of the hats. It's a gorgeous evening. What breeze we have is blowing out a little bit towards right center field. And again, this ballpark sits down, and so line drives don't get affected at all by it. You get it above the big superstructure of the grandstands, and then the wind will play a bigger role. 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Jake McCarthy, big game last night, leads it off for the Rockies and takes an opening strike. McCarthy with his fourth home run of the year last night. Also had a double, walked a couple of times, so on base four times last night. Outside with a changeup from Rodriguez to even the count. He's a big guy, about 6'4", 6'5", 225, 230. 1-1 pitch is fouled off to the left above us. Rodriguez is from Nacogdoches, Texas. Drafted in the first round, the 11th overall pick by the Orioles 8 years ago. Pitch is pulled to the right side. Diving stop made by the first baseman, and Grissom's throw to Rodriguez a half step ahead of McCarthy, out number one. It helped Grissom there, who hasn't played a whole lot of first base, that he's right-handed. So it was to his glove side when he made the dive. Trying to do it on a backhand might have been a little more challenging, but it's an opening out for Rodriguez. Willie Castro, Rocky's second baseman, switch hitter batting left-handed against Rodriguez, takes a fastball outside for ball one. Willie walked three times in last night's game. Next delivery's in for a strike. Didn't have a hit. It ended a 10-game hitting streak against the Angels here in this ballpark. All that from his time with the Twins. He swings and sends it foul off to the left. It's one and two. Besides Grissom at first, it's Frazier at second, Peraza at short, Walton at third, Meckler in left, Trout in center, Adell in right, with Sebastian Rivero doing the catching tonight for Grayson Rodriguez. He's ready with his 1-2. Swing and a miss, got him with the fastball at 97. You know, Taylor Ward was a very solid player for the Angels, and the Orioles looking for some veteran help in the offseason. Dangled Rodriguez out there, and in a straight-up deal, both sides open it's going to pay off. Good off-speed pitch, a curveball for a strike to T.J. Rumfield. TJ, the game-winning sacrifice fly last night. DHing, he's out in front of an off-speed pitch, hits it to Grissom. The first baseman on the backhand gets it to his pitcher. And a good start for Rodriguez. No score as the Angels come to bat on the KOA Rockies radio network.
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2: Rockies go down in order against Grayson Rodriguez. Now the Angels go to work against Tomoyuki Sugano. Jorge Soler will be the first man to face him. Good night last night. Three hits, including a triple and a pair of RBIs. He tied the game with a triple in the eighth inning last night. Takes ball one from Tomo. And that pitch finds the strike zone. We started right on time, 6:38 Pacific Daylight Time, 76 degrees at first pitch. 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Tomo will run up a pitch count in an at-bat, but hasn't been bad in terms of walks. 3-1 is a looping liner that Willie Castro times perfectly and grabs at the rim of the infield. Out number one. It's that unflappable nature of Sugano where it almost is immaterial what the count is. He's just going to do what he's going to do.
3: He's going to challenge you nonstop, that's for sure. Make you beat him on balls in play.
2: Mike Trout, veteran outfielder, back in center field. He checks his swing on a fastball and takes a strike. Trout continued his career-long success against the Rockies with a hit and a walk last night. The Rockies did strike him out twice. A one pitch fouled off to the right. He's hitting .242 on the year, but he is leading baseball in walks with 57, and he has hit 14 homers. Two-strike pitch. He is down. Sugano works towards the third base side of the rubber, steps into his delivery, and misses down again, 2-2. This first inning presented by Treetop, from the batter's box to the lunchbox. Nothing crushes hunger like Treetop applesauce, the official applesauce of the Colorado Rockies. 2-2 the count, one out, bottom of the first, no score. Pitch to Mike Trout is swung on and missed. Got him with a high fastball. Only 93. It's funny to say only, but he overmatched Trout above the strike zone.
3: Well, if you do a nice job throwing off-speed pitches specifically for strikes, then the hitter has to respect it. And that's exactly what Sugano did throughout that at-bat. And because of that, he's able to sneak 93 up in the zone by Trout.
2: Two outs in the Angels first, and a backdoor sweeper misses to the left-handed hitting Wade Mechler. Mechler, who we saw break into the big leagues with the Giants a couple of years ago, was a pinch runner in last night's game. Takes another pitch that's outside, 2-0. He is 8-for-28. As an Angel, but has a couple of homers among those eight hits. 2-0 is sent over by the Angels dugout on the third base side. Julian Castro, Tovar Karros on the Rockies infield, first to third. Thompson in left, McCarthy in

0: center Johnston in right. Sugano's pitch is looped right over the head of Julian, bounced right on the foul line. Meckler has good speed, but he'll hold at second. It's a two-out double for Meckler, first hit of the ball game.
1: Well, Meckler hasn't been with the team very long and really hasn't played much in the big leagues in his career, but he's been a spark plug for the Angels when he's been in the lineup. They're 5-2 in his seven starts. This is his eighth today, and he's just swinging a nice hot bat for him.
0: Dropped it right on the foul line for his first double as an Angel. And it'll give Vaughn Grissom a chance to try and give Los Angeles the early lead. Right on right with Sugano, and the opening pitch is low. Grissom hitting a 238. Went 1-for-4 with a double last night. Also drew a walk. 1-0 pitch. On the plate, but low, 2-0. He was traded to the Red Sox by the Atlanta Braves, who drafted him for Chris Sale. There's a pitch, a sweeper in for a strike, 2-1. That was a pretty good deal for Atlanta. Chris Sale certainly among the Cy Young candidates through the first 2 months of the year in the National League. 2-1 pitch, fouled straight back. It's 2-2. And I mean, not just with Vaughn Grissom, you see it through the years and with many different teams. A top draft pick starts out very promisingly and then hits a speed bump, and sometimes they don't recover. Pitch down, full count, or they need a change of scenery to finally have some success. And had a good rookie season with Atlanta, but then got hurt, and when he came back, he wasn't the same player. Now with his third team, the Angels. A check on Meckler. Sugano's payoff pitch to Grissom is fouled away.
1: Finding the right scenery is so important. You think of another top draft pick like Mickey Moniak, who didn't really find his footing until his third team. And now look what he's done with the Rockies.
0: It's an inexact science, that's for sure. Another 3-2. Swing and a miss. He got a foul tip and not quite held on to by Hunter Goodman. So life for Grissom. Just ticked it foul and went straight down. There was no chance for Goodman to be able to grab it. So Grissom still at bat. Another 3-2 and another foul ball. Rockies won the series in Denver against the Angels last year, 2-1. Looking for the second win tonight in this year's three-game matchup. Another 3-2 is strike three called. Surprised him with a two-seamer. A pair of strikeouts for Sugano. No score after one on the KOA Rockies Radio Network.
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10: Now that Wendy's has these new biggie deals, everyone in the family can get what they're craving, from Nugs to JBCs. The parental units can get an $8 biggie bundle, the eldest who think they're so grown can get a $6 biggie bag, and the little one who can do no wrong can get a $4 biggie bites. You know, assuming they have a credit card. No, I'm kidding. 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
0: No scores. Second inning. Rockies and Angels. Rockies went down in order against Grayson Rodriguez, but Hunter Goodman, first pitch swinging, changes that. Gone! Line shot over the wall in left. Touch him all time. Hunter Goodman, his 15th of the year. Has the power stroke going now. 1-0 Rockies.
1: Oh, boy, does he ever, and none of these are cheap. He is annihilating these baseballs. That one went nearly 400 feet, but it came off the bat at 111. Yesterday's home run was 113. That is some big boy pop, and you know Hunter's going well when he's squaring it up that well consistently over the last few days.
0: Loves to attack first pitches and made Rodriguez pay the price. With that home run, the Berg Simpson Law Firm makes another generous donation to Craig Hospital. Berg Simpson, good lawyers changing lives. Troy Johnston, after taking a strike, swings and misses. It's 0-2. Troy, 2-for-5 last night with a run batted in, and he'll line it down the right side. Fair ball inside and into the corner as it went inside the right field line. He'll hold at second with a double, and the ball gets away, and that's going to allow Johnston to get to third. Oh, we had a sloppy game last night, and the Angels commit an error to get Troy Johnston to third base after his double.
1: Well, Grayson Rodriguez, his off-speed pitches, or rather his breaking balls, his slider and his curveball, they've both been crushed so far this year. Batters coming in 364 against his slider, over 400 against his curveball. Goodman hit the slider out that time, a curveball, and just on the relay throw in, nobody was at second base. And it just dribbled by.
0: I think they're going to charge an error on Adell, but we'll get the official ruling. He was the one that threw it in, the right fielder. As Ezekiel Tovar fouls an off-speed pitch away. 1-0 Rockies, a man at third and nobody out. Infield in for the Angels, and it's a fly ball to right. Positioning Adell, he makes the catch. Johnston tags, the long throw home is not in time and offline. A sacrifice fly for Ezekiel Tovar. 2-0 Rockies.
1: Well, it's a good bounce back for Tovar. A tough night yesterday where he punched out five times and down 0-1 in the count. No, he's just trying to do a job. Got a pitch up in the zone and just elevated it. Didn't have to hit it too far. Just got it on the barrel and floated out to right field. Picks up an RBI.
0: RBI number 21 for Ezekiel. So after going down quietly in the first, the Rockies have scored a pair here in the second. And now it's the rookie Sterling Thompson, who had his best game as a big leaguer with two hits last night, including a double. Knocked in a run, drew a walk. Batting average at 194 here in the early going. Does have four RBIs now. 1-1 pitch is up and away, 2-1.
1: So they did give an error to Joe Adell, the right fielder, that allowed Johnston to go to third.
0: And the Rockies cashed it in on the sac fly. Thompson hits it off the end of the bat, slicing foul ball. Third baseman Walton took a look, but back a half dozen rows, 2-2 now on Thompson. Rodriguez fires, and it's up and in, full count. Rockies did not face Rodriguez in any of the games he pitched for Baltimore. 3-2 fouled away. A couple of Rockies, Tyler Freeman, Edward Julian, and Willie Castro in their American League days do have a handful of at-bats against Rodriguez. Another 3-2 is pulled to the right, foul. Rockies trying to continue something that they have, quite frankly, struggled with in recent seasons. Another 3-2 is low ball four. Another good at-bat by Sterling Thompson. Draws a walk for the second straight game. The Rockies are 8-5 in interleague play so far this year, and they've won four games on the road in interleague, and that's really where they had been struggling in recent seasons. Still a lot of games left in interleague. Breaking ball outside, ball one to Kyle Karros. You play at least three games against every American League team if you're a National Leaguer. Ball in the dirt, blocked by Rivero. 2-0. Let's pause here for station identification on the KOA Rockies Radio Network.
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0: 2-0 count. Karros looks at another pitch that missed down. Ball three. So there are 48 interleague games for the Rockies because they played the home-and-home series with the Astros. And ball four on four pitches. Back-to-back walks for Rodriguez after allowing a homer and a double. An error and a sac fly got the Rockies a second run, and now Edward Julian has two on with one out. The flip side of things, the Angels in their history have been a good interleague team, and this year they are 6-13. There's ball five from Rodriguez, and Rivero's going to go out and talk to his right-hander. Ball one on Edward Julian. 6-13 for the Angels and 3-10 in interleague games here at the Big A.
1: The Rockies haven't played many yet, but of course they've been successful, as you mentioned. They've played the fifth fewest interleague games to this point. And it's funny, in the history of the Rockies, the Angels have the best winning percentage against them of any team, but the Rockies lately have played very well against the Angels. They've won the last three series, and they can win four in a row with a win either today or tomorrow.
0: Meeting breaks up between Rivero and his pitcher Rodriguez. Thompson at second, Karros at first. One out, 2-0 Rockies. And another one missed. Six in a row, actually seven if you include the ball four to Sterling Thompson. He had 10 walks last night, Angels pitching. 2-0 and got a strike at the knees. And I think if it had been later in the at-bat, Edward might have challenged that. He didn't like Bill Miller's call. One hit out of play down the left side. Games in the Eastern time zone wrapping up. The Phillies hand San Diego their third straight loss in a 3-1 win. Bryce Harper had a two-run homer for the Phillies. Pitch outside, ball three. And Johan Duran, at save number 13, had three strikeouts in the ninth inning to pick up the save. Phillies are two games above 500, but started playing 9.5 back of Atlanta. Will the runners go? I don't believe so. They don't. And the 3-2 is bounced towards first. It's going to go foul just before the bag. Grissom was hoping to snag it in fair ground, the first baseman, but did not. So it's still 3-2. First Lou Gehrig day in baseball today. Nice profile again by Jesse Thomas and pioneers of the game during the On Deck show. 3-2 is fouled off to the left. Players are wearing patches on their jerseys with Gehrig's number 4. Raise awareness and help research in trying to find a cure for ALS, the disease that took Gehrig's life and so many others. Of course, the Rockies' former player Sam Hilliard's father passed away from ALS. Ground ball right side through for a base hit by Julian. They are sending the runner home. That is Thompson. To third base goes the runner, Karros. Julian tried to go to second as the ball was in no man's land. Overslid the bag. Rockies trying to get a look to see. The tag didn't happen at first. And they ran out of time. So the Rockies didn't get a replay to see what had happened. But he was tagged. Well, he was tagged with his hand on the bag, but then it came off, and I think Peraza tagged him again. So you credit, well, man, I don't know. Wow, that's too bad. That could have been overturned. But they get a third run on the RBI hit. As Thompson scored and Karros went to third. And the out at second was 9-6. And a pitch high after a foul ball by Jake McCarthy. 1-1 on Jake. Rounded out to Grissom at first. Last inning to start the evening for the Rockies offense. And a slider is high, 2-1. Rodriguez looks like a guy who's missed a lot of time to injury. Pretty inconsistent with his mechanics and command. 2-1 pitch. Fouled it. Hit Jake and rolled into fair ground where the third baseman Walton will retrieve it. 2-2.
1: Well, Grayson's a big guy. He's 6'5", 230 pounds, and he's got big-time extension as well, which means he's releasing the ball closer to home plate. And when you combine all those things, there's just a lot of moving parts that need to be in sync, and only its fourth start of the year trying to find that consistency.
0: 2-2. Swing and a miss. Got him with the changeup. That will end the top of the second. But the Rockies score three times and lead it 3-0 on the KOA Rockies Radio Network.
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0: Nothing Rockies, bottom of the second inning. Big swing and a miss by Joe Adell, Angels right fielder. 236 hitter, knocked in his 34th run last night. And an RBI single in the five-run third inning for Los Angeles. Foul to the right, it's 0-2. One pick out of Ballard High School in Louisville, Kentucky. Joe Adell, like Ballard, sent a lot of athletes in a number of sports to the big leagues and to the NFL. Pitch, strike three called, and Adell's going to challenge. He thinks it's
17: batter challenging a strike call.
0: And the ABS system says Bill Miller was right.
17: Los Angeles has one challenge remaining.
0: Back-to-back called third strikes for Tomo. Sugano, in his Japanese career, had his share of strikeouts, but it's not overly important to him here. It's getting outs, and he's doing that well for the Rockies this year. Misses on his opening pitch to the left-handed hitting Donovan Walton, playing third base for a second straight night. And he drives the ball to right. On the run is Johnston. It's over his head. It'll one bounce over the wall. And Walton, who had a good night last night, gets his second hit in the series. A double with one out here, as the Angels had a double in the first inning, but the runner Meckler was stranded, and Sugano's going to try and do the same after the Walton double. Has good speed. Oswald Peraza, the shortstop tonight, right-handed batter, the hitter. So Sugano's pitch is outside for a ball. 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That's energy in progress. 1-0 pitch. Peraza pops it into the air in shallow right. Johnston coming in, still coming in. Troy makes the catch. And Walton has to hold at second. One more game here tomorrow night. Then the Rockies come home and deal with the top team in the Central Division and one of their chief rivals, the Cubs, the Brewers, and then the Cubs on the upcoming homestand. Should be fun. Pitch swung on and bounced to short. Tovar knocks it down, recovers, throws to first, and with Rivero, the catcher, running, had time to get him and retire the side. Didn't give up on it, and Tovar gets rewarded. 3-0 Rockies after 2 on the KOA Rockies Radio Network.
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3: Nothing. Rockies ready to take us along for the next couple of innings. Here's Zach Goodman.
4: Well, we'll start with the two-hole hitter, Willie Castro, followed by T.J. Rumfield and Hunter Goodman. The Rockies scored three runs in the second. Goodman led off with a home run and then a double, a single, and a couple of walks, and add a sac fly to that inning as well. Got the Rockies there three runs. First pitch to Willie Castro, batting from the left side. He fouls it off the mask of either the home plate umpire Bill Miller or the catcher Rivero. Either way, they're both okay. Count is 0-1. Castro struck out swinging in his first at bat to Rodriguez. The sun is being blocked from the playing field right now. Infield to pull. The pitch is going to miss. 1-1. Castro was 0-for-1 yesterday, but he was on base four times. Got hit by a pitch and had three walks. He'll swing and miss at a four-seam fastball in on the hands this time. It's 1-2. Rodriguez, especially against left-handed hitters, relies heavily on his changeup, especially when he gets to two strikes. We'll see what he goes to here. Went to something off speed. It was the curveball, and it's pulled foul by Castro to stay alive. Rockies with a big-time comeback win yesterday. Down three runs in the eighth inning. 1-2 pitch to Castro. Line towards center field. Oncoming Trout. He dives and he got it. Dove forward. Picked it up right off the ground. The three-time MVP flashing the leather in center field takes a hit away from Castro. There's one away.
3: Yeah, it was a last-second burst by Mike. I think he was ready to pull up and then said, no, I think I can get there. And the glove was on the ground, but it landed in the pocket of the glove before. And that's an explosion at the plate from T.J. Rumfield. His bat, anyway.
4: Yeah, got the end of his bat, and the barrel, half the barrel, just chipped right off immediately. And it's an 0-1 count on him after the foul ball. He's got a new piece of lumber, and he'll step back in. Infield being played to pull against him. Rumfield grounded out to first in the first inning. It was a really quick first inning for Rodriguez before he ran into trouble in the second. He sports an all-red glove that matches his high socks. The pitch is up. 1-1. And his fastball coming through the minor leagues, they thought that was going to be a weapon, and it still is. He's touching 98 on that pitch. 1-1. And Rumfield was really tied up on a breaking ball. 1-2. Rodriguez has just struggled to stay healthy in his time at the major league level, especially over the course of the last couple of years. Out of the windup is 1-2. Is up and away. 2-2. When Rodriguez made his season debut on May 17th, it was his first regular season MLB game in 655 days. 2-2 pitch, and he gets Rumfield, 98 by the bat. Third strikeout, there's two away. Now he'll have to deal with Hunter Goodman. Goodman got a hanging slider in his first at bat and didn't miss a stitch of it. Hitting his 15th home run of the season. First pitch to him here. Not afraid to go back to the breaking ball. He lands a curveball for a strike. Goodman hit it 111 miles an hour, 389 feet over the left field wall. Oh, one pitch. He swings and misses a slider, 0-2.

0: The sign starts his windup. 0-2 pitch is in the dirt. Good lead from Goodman. Now 1-2. Hunter hit that home run on Friday, the three-run home run to tie it in the ninth. Then the next day, he just missed hitting a monster home run. He just hooked it foul and homered yesterday as well as today. 1-2 pitch, and it almost got him in the head. He had to duck out of the way, and it glanced off the glove of Rivero into the backstop. It's 2-2. Two strikes, two outs. Nobody aboard for Hunter Goodman, and he'll foul off another pitch. Count remains the same. Don't miss two City Connect Fridays this June at Coors Field. 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Up and away. Really nice at bat from Goodman here, 3-2. This is exactly what the Rockies did yesterday to force up the pitch count of Jose Soriano, who ended up walking seven batters. Got down in counts, were able to work him full just like this. 3-2 is high, ball four. Wonderful at bat from Hunter Goodman. You can love the home runs all you want, and there's no reason not to. But when he's falling behind in a count like that and then able to work a walk, that's when you really know Hunter's going right.
1: Yeah, he's a very aggressive hitter, and when he has a little patience, boy, it's something.
0: Troy Johnston doubled his last time up, came around to score. He swings through a first pitch. It's 0-1. Johnston still sitting atop the major leagues in terms of batting average against right-handed pitching. Came in batting .353. He's 1-for-1 today. Rodriguez out of the stretch, is at the belt. Center of the rubber. Kicks and deals inside. 1-1. One pitch, and Johnston swings through another fastball. 1-2. Troy yesterday was 2-for-5 with an RBI. So 3-for-6 in the series now. Hunter at first base, 2 away. 3-0 Rockies here in the top of the third. And Johnston will call time. Already 62 pitches for Rodriguez. And this is an Angels bullpen that has had to work a lot the last few games. Their starting pitching has not worked deep into the ballgame over their last couple. 1-2 pitch here from Rodriguez. And it's fouled back towards us and just short. You no longer pack a glove to a game. This would be the field to do it.
1: Yeah, this would be one where if I didn't have a computer, if I had the pencil like you, I mean, I put the glove on and take a stance, you know?
0: We were right there, and that's back-to-back days now where somebody from our traveling party has had a chance to make a play. 1-2 pitches up, 2-2. Ryan Spielborgs with Rockies TV missed one yesterday, but his was a blatant error. You didn't have a chance to get to it.
1: No, and what you have to let it come to you. You can't...
0: Another 2-2. This is hooked down the line, and it's fielded by Grisham. He'll step on the bag. It almost snuck through, which would have been extra bases, but instead, the Angels are out of the inning. So we'll go to the bottom of the third inning, 3-0 Rockies on the KOA Rockies Radio Network.
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0: Bottom of the third inning, Rockies leading the Angels 3-0. They had a come-from-behind victory yesterday, and now they're looking to clinch a series victory today. Looking to win back-to-back series for the first time in quite some time for the Rockies. August 11th through 17th, they took 2 of 3 from both St. Louis and then 3 of 4 from Arizona last year. First pitch to Adam Frazier is a slider for a strike, 0-1. The left-handed hitting second baseman came in later in the ballgame yesterday. Didn't start, but he's starting hitting ninth today. 0-1 pitch from Sugano is down. 1-1. 34 years old for Frazier. He was a sixth-round draft pick back in 2013 out of Mississippi State. He's bounced around teams the last several years after a long stint with the Pirates. 1-1 pitch to him. And he lines this out towards left field. It's slicing foul into the crowd. 1-2. Spent his first 5.5 years with the Pirates, and he was an all-star in 2021, got traded at that deadline to San Diego. He spent some time in Baltimore, Kansas City, went back to Pittsburgh. Now he's here in Los Angeles. 1-2 pitch. And he popped it up into shallow left field. Charging in is Thompson towards the line. He settles down, makes the grab. There's one away. So first time through the lineup, it was a success for Sugano. He gives up a pair of doubles, but doesn't give up any runs. Picked up 3 strikeouts as well. He'll have Jorge Soler, who lined out to Willie Castro to start the game in the bottom of the first inning for the Angels. First pitch to him, and he bounces it off his foot. It's 0-1. And for Sugano, not a guy who punches out too many batters. This is already 3 strikeouts for him. The most he's had in a game this year is 5 back on April 5th against Philadelphia. He's gotten to at least 4-3 separate times. Oh, 1 pitch is down. 1-1. The last time he had 4 more strikeouts in a game, he punched out 4 on April 22nd against San Diego. So well ahead of that pace right now. In the windup again, the 1-1 to Soler. And that'll be a sinker that just missed low, 2-1. One pitch to the menacing Soler, misses inside, 3-1. When Soler got started with the Chicago Cubs, he was a phenomenon, especially in spring training when he was their top prospect and just lit up big league camp. And Everybody was going crazy about him. 3-1 pitch. A called strike, 3-2. It took him a few years to really find his footing at the major league level and really had that breakthrough with the Royals where he hit over 40 home runs in 2019. World Series MVP with the Braves in 2021. He breaks his bat here. It's a low liner to short, backhanded play. Tovar, and he throws almost underhand to first to get the out. There's two away.
1: He never ceases to impress you with the various ways he'll get you out. Thought about a bare hand, said, no, I'm going to backhand it because I'll have more on the throw. And he gets Soler by two steps.
0: Wow. Now Mike Trout, who struck out his first time, takes the ball away. It's 0-1. That was a weird one because of the way it was hit. It was really hard to read how it would bounce. It was a low broken bat liner that landed on the infield grass and just kind of deadened. 1-0 pitch. Called a strike, 1-1, and it barely got out to Tovar, and he made that decision to go to the backhand, and it's just really cool to watch him work. That's a small play that is not easy. 1-1 pitch is going to miss. 2-1.
1: Well, he goes to the backhand so that left foot is planted to enable him to get more on the throw, even doing it sidearm. Impressive.
0: 2-1 pitch is fouled back. 2-2. And with Tovar, what I've discovered from watching him so consistently now is that there's so many baseballs and plays that he makes look more routine than other guys do just because he takes great routes to baseballs and he charges them really hard. He's got a good arm, but honestly, a lot of times he doesn't even have to show it off because of the way he positions himself. 2-2 on Trout. Two outs here in the third inning. Nobody on the pitch. Is down 3-2.
1: Well, he patterns himself after the great Venezuelan shortstop Omar Vizquel. Omar about the same size as Ezekiel and just had all the weapons to be a great defensive player.
0: Payoff pitch to Trout. Ripped hard past the diving glove of Tovar in between short and third for a base hit. He gave Tovar a chance to make a spectacular play, and it was just out of his reach. He hit it really hard. There's a two-out base runner.
1: Yeah, that one just had a little too much pace on it for sure, and no chance for Ezekiel there as Trout continues his ability to get on base against Colorado pitching in his career.
0: Got 5 stolen bases this season over at first. Now it's Wade Mettler to the plate, and he'll take a slider for a ball. 1-0, he doubled, hit a ground rule double in the first inning. Or excuse me, I take that back. That was just a normal double. It was Walton who hit the ground rule double. 1-0 pitch. Off the plate. 2-0. Pitch to Mettler is down 3-0. Three hits against Togano today. No walks yet, but he finds himself deep in a hole here against Mettler. Yeah, 3-0 pitch. Found the strike zone. These two sides have played in a lot of close games lately. Of their last 10, 9 of them have been decided by 3 or fewer runs. 3-1 pitch. Mettler shows bunt. He'll pull back as the fastball lands for a strike. It's 3-2, so Trout will get the head start at first. Julian letting Sugano know he's not going to be covering the bag. He's playing behind the base runner Trout. And Sugano wants to take another moment before the payoff pitch. He steps off the back of the rubber. Sugano's ready, slightly closed off in the stretch, kicks and deals, and it's fouled back. We'll have another 3-2 pitch. And somebody was much more successful at catching a baseball than any of us have been, as the crowd gives a nice ovation to somebody who made a grab in the upper deck. The shirtless crew has not yet arrived like they did yesterday. We'll see another payoff pitch. Here it comes, and it's inside, ball four. Trout, who is running, stops at second base. Wade Mettler's on for the second time, a double and a walk, and it'll be first and second, two away for Vaughn Grissom. Speaking of getting an opportunity, Vaughn Grissom, a chance with runners in scoring position here today. The most games he's played in a season in 1 year, 41. Today's his 39th. First pitch to the right-handed hitter is a called strike. It's 0-1. Batting 236. 24 RBIs, 3 big flies. For the former Brave and Red Sox. Oh, one pitch. Foul back, 0-2. Sugano's at 56 pitches right now. Two away here in the bottom of the third. Rockies leading 3-0. Mettler at first, Trout at second. Good speed out there for the Angels. Sugano's set is 0-2. Swing and a miss. His fourth K, throws up a zero here in the bottom of the third. Well done, Sugano. We'll go to the fourth, 3-0 Rockies on the KOA Rockies Radio Network.
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Ezekiel Tovar going to lead things off for the Rockies here in the top of the fourth inning. 3-0 Rockies. The Jens Creighton Rodriguez. His first pitch is a breaking ball down. It's 1-0. Tovar hit a sacrifice fly to right to score the Rockies' second run of the game in the second inning. He'll be followed by Sterling Thompson and Kyle Karros. Tovar had a great homestand. He's been swinging a hot stick of late. Tough night yesterday, though. 1-0 pitch, a called strike, 1-1. Corners playing in. 1-1 pitch to Tovar. It's popped up sky high on the infield. In foul territory now on the third base side. Walton, the third baseman, will grab it in between the line and his dugout. There's one away. So that'll bring up Sterling Thompson, who had a great plate appearance his first time up, was able to work a walk and would come around to score. Went 2-for-3 yesterday with a walk and a double. His best game in his major league career to this point. The first pitch to him here will miss, 1-0. Seventieth pitch of the game from Rodriguez. It is a strike, 1-1. One pitch. Thompson lays off a fastball that was in on the hands. 2-1. Rodriguez, most pitches he's thrown in a game this year, 97. He's only thrown in three games. He's thrown 79, 97, and 88. So it's been spread around. 2-1 pitch. Off the plate away, 3-1. Rodriguez, a Texas native, as Jack said earlier, 11th overall in the 2018 draft to the Baltimore Orioles. 3-1 pitch is hit in the air towards center field. Trout is going to charge on in into the gap. He holds up his hand to tell Mechler to get out of the way. He makes the catch. There's two away. That'll bring up Kyle Karros, who walked in his first at bat. Rodriguez

0: First pitch to Julian. He flies it towards the left field side and out of play. 0-1. So Karros now 1-for-1 with the single and a walk. He continues to swing the bat well. Julian, who singled home a run and was thrown out trying to advance to second his last time, will even up the count at 1 on a changeup away. Growing up, Rodriguez had a baseball field in his backyard. Easy for him to fall in love with the game. Easy access to the field. 1-1 pitch. Lined up the middle. That's another base hit for Julian. Karros is going to stop at second base. Took a big turn, but he had eyes on it the whole way. Wasn't looking at Andy Gonzalez, the third base coach. It was his decision to stay at second. Back-to-back singles with 2 outs for the Rockies, and it turns over the lineup to Jake McCarthy.
1: Andy Gonzalez a little frustrated. I think he makes it to third, but you have 2 outs. You don't want that final out at third. If you're the runner and you don't feel like you're going to make it, better to be cautious. Keep the inning going.
0: Especially when Jake McCarthy's coming up. First pitch to him is outside. It's 1-0. He's 0-for-2 today, but McCarthy's been one of the best with runners in scoring position in baseball this year. We talked so often about how good Troy Johnston's been in the clutch, but McCarthy's right there with them. Both enter today's action with a .417 batting average with runners in scoring position, good for fourth in the league. This is popped up in foul territory. Could be a play for Walton near his own dugout. It lands in the stands. So McCarthy still has life. And 1 on McCarthy, top of the fourth inning. Rockies looking to extend their 3-0 advantage. Karros at second, Julian at first. McCarthy waving his bat towards Rodriguez. He has the sign. The pitch. Got a swing and a miss on a changeup. 1-2.
1: That's what he struck him out with back in the second inning.
0: Rodriguez has the sign. Red glove pressed just above the belt. A look back to second. Now the pitch. It's outside. 2-2. Went to the changeup again. It's really his best pitch. It's the reason that throughout his career he's actually had better numbers against left-handed hitters than righties. It was the effectiveness of that changeup. 2-2 is high. 3-2. So McCarthy works it full, and with 2 outs, both Karros and Julian will be able to be running on the pitch. On deck, it's Willie Castro. .32 pitch. McCarthy stays alive, fouls it back into the netting. Challenged him at 97 with a heater. Rodriguez's last outing was his best of the year, went 5 innings. He gave up just 1 earned run to Detroit, threw 88 pitches in that outing, and didn't like how many it took him to get through 5 innings. Well, this will be his 84th. We're still here in the fourth inning. The pitch is lined into left field. It'll drop in for a hit. Karros around third base. He's going to score. The throw goes towards third, and it hits off of Julian, and he does not go home. It kicked to the dugout. It does advance McCarthy to second base. The Rockies lead 4-0 here in the top of the fourth. McCarthy continues to swing it in the clutch.
1: Yeah, another great at-bat for Jake. His 25th RBI now. And Mike Maddox, the pitching coach, out to talk to Rodriguez. Just the simple fact, he hasn't been able to finish off hitters or finish off innings. It's not just Rodriguez. We see this so often with pitchers who aren't quite on top of their game. And as tough as it is to hit in baseball nowadays, sometimes it's really tough to get an out in this game when hitters know you're not giving them your best game, if you will. And credit the Rockies for doing the little things today.
0: I think also some of it

0: goes to Rodriguez, has struggled to land his breaking balls in the strike zone today, and the Rockies have certainly taken advantage of his fastball, and they've made him work counts as well because of that. That throw going into third would have been close to get Julian, and it bounced and it hit his arm away. So now it's second and third, two outs, and Willie Castro to the plate. Lined out to center in his last at-bat. That was the diving catch from Mike Trout, who'll get ahead 1-0 here on a fastball that was up.
1: You charge the error to the left fielder, Meckler. Second error of the night for the California, Los Angeles Angels of Anaheim, Los Angeles Angels.
0: It all works.
1: And I forgot the Anaheim Angels in there, too, for a while.
0: 2-0 now on Castro. If you need a history update, go listen to yesterday's Pioneers of the Game by Jesse Thomas. 2-0 pitch, misses up, 3-0. They gave a great pregame show talking about the different names the Los Angeles Angels have had over the course of their tenure here in L.A. 3-0 pitch. Castro lays off a fastball for a strike, 3-1.
1: Activity in the bullpen now for the Angels. It is right-hander just called up, Sam Aldegary.
0: It was a move they made today. 3-1 pitch. Castro waves and misses at a fastball, 3-2. Jose Fermin, who pitched against the Rockies yesterday, was optioned down to AAA to make room. Second and third, two away. 3-2 count on Willie Castro. Rodriguez nods his head. He has the sign. Big pitch is hammered deep to right field. Willie Castro sent it to the stands. A three-run shot. The Rockies have blown it open, 7-0 in the fourth. 433 feet on his third of the season.
1: He's hit now four home runs in 25 games here at this ballpark, and hitting well over 330 as well. Willie Castro, my oh my.
0: First pitch to TJ Rumfield now is a deep drive towards right center field into the gap, and it's going to one-hop the wall. Rumfield to second base. He'll stop there with a stand-up double. The Rockies are rolling in the fourth.
1: It is their fifth straight hit with two outs. The inning began with a foul out to third and a fly ball to center.
0: This is going to turn into a home run, Jack. This is crazy. It hit off the glove of Joe Adell, then it hit off his head, and it hit over the wall. And the umpires are now discussing it because that's what Warren Schaefer saw as well on the replay.
1: Yeah, it was funny to see. I couldn't tell if it came out of the glove of Adell as he went over there, and then all of a sudden the ball was down at his feet. This might be shades of Jose Canseco. Yep, it glanced off his glove, hit him in the head, and bounced over the yellow line. And it is a home run.
2: Also, a dome run as it went off his head. Let's go.
1: Jose Canseco, I was there for that game in the late 80s. He's playing for the Texas Rangers, and Carlos Martinez hit a ball to right field. And very similar to that, Canseco reached up for the ball and hit him in the head and went over the fence.
2: Doink.
0: Well, Jose, you have company. TJ Rumfield, his eighth home run of the year, and that's going to be the end of the game for Grayson Rodriguez. So we'll have a pitching change here in the top of the fourth inning. 8-0 Colorado on the KOA Rockies Radio Network.
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1: Pitching change for the Angels. Just recalled from AAA today, Sam Aldegary. He is 1-0 on the year from a previous call-up. Earned run average of 4.76. He was born and raised in Verona, Italy. First Italian-born Angels player in the team's long history.
0: We'll face Hunter Goodman here. First pitch swinging out in front of a changeup. It's 0-1. He had a home run earlier in the game. We just had back-to-back home runs. Each home run hit by the Rockies this season. The Bird Simpson Law Firm makes a generous donation to Craig Hospital. Bird Simpson, good lawyers changing lives. A one pitch is a changeup down, 1-1. So Willie Castro, a 3-run homer with 2 outs, and then the next batter, T.J. Rumfield, with one of the most unusual home runs you'll ever see. 1-1 pitch. It's a called strike. 1-2. Going off the glove of Joe Adell, off his head, and then over the wall. To be fair to Adell, he has robbed 4 home runs this year, so he was due to give one back, you think.
1: Well, he ran a long way. To even get close to that ball was impressive. Then the result wasn't.
0: 1-2 pitch. Misses down. 2-2, and it's funny you mentioned the Jose Canseco game, because that's the only other time I can remember that happening, and you were there as well.
1: Yeah, that was my only one until now.
0: 2-2 pitch. Got him. Good changeup. Ends the inning. Goodman swings and misses for the final out. The Rockies lead 8-0 as we go to the middle of the fourth on the KOA Rockies Radio Network.
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10: When Sugano left the mound after the third inning, he had a three-run lead. Now here in the bottom of the fourth, his side leads 8-0. And Park thinks to Joe Odell, who's at the plate right now. He'll take a strike. It's 0-1. Odell struck out looking in his first at-bat, but the latest Rockies home run, a solo shot from T.J. Rumfield, glanced off his glove, his head, and then over the wall. That's how we're at 8-0. Pitch to him here is an 0-1 sinker down, 1-1. It'll be Odell, Walton, and Peraza here in the Angels' half of the fourth inning. Sugano out of the windup. 1-1 pitch is swung on and missed. It's 1-2 on the sweeper. Two pitch is fouled away. Let's pause 10 seconds. Station identification on the KUBE Rockies Radio Network.
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10: Bottom of the fourth inning, 1-2 count on Joe Adell. He bounces towards third. It's pulled foul. And the count remains the same, fielded by third base coach Keith Johnson. Adam Eaton is the first base coach for the Angels. The 1-2 pitch is fouled back. And yesterday we saw the trend that has been all around Major League Baseball, and I feel like we'll probably eventually not even talk about it anymore with how often it's happening, but another big section of fans out in the third deck in right field taking their shirts off and waving them in a big crowd making noise. 1-2 pitch is going to be called strike three on the swing. Didn't feel like Odell went too far, but according to the first base umpire Chad Fairchild, he did go too far, and on replay review he did. So it's the fifth punch out for Sugano. That matches a season high for him, and there's one away here in the fourth.
1: They're starting to test the automatic check swing system now in AAA.
10: First pitch to Donovan Walton's a strike.
1: Much like the ABS, automated balls and strikes. We're going to have one that will take away that judgment call. If somebody wants to challenge it, we'll see how it plays.
10: 0-1 pitch is hit well out to deep right. Johnston going back. He'll have room. He'll make the catch. More of a line drive, and that allowed him to get there. There's two away, and that'll bring up Oswald Peraza, who's 0-1. And it'll be interesting because, in all reality, asking a guy who's over 100 feet away down the line to make that call when the bat is moving at such a high speed, it's definitely an inexact science. Peraza swings through a first pitch curveball, 0-1.
1: Well, even the rule is inexact. It says if the batter has a swing go through the hitting plane, well, what exactly is that?
10: 0-1 pitch, a swing and a miss, 0-2.
1: And so in the automated system, it is a 45-degree angle parallel with the baseline opposite of the hitter. So with the right-handed hitter Peraza right now, it would be a line parallel to the first baseline.
10: 0-2 pitch is high, 1-2. That's much farther than I always pictured it being. I always thought it was the plate. Does your hands break? Does the barrel get past the plate? It's got to go that full 45 degrees. 1-2 pitch is just going to miss. 2-2. 5 strikeouts in his second start as a Rocky against the Phillies back on April 5th. The most he's had in his career, speaking of Sugano, punched out 8 a couple different times. Last time being April 28th of last year against the Yankees. 2-2 pitch fouled away. Balls, 2 strikes, 2 outs. The pitch is flown into center field. McCarthy doesn't see it. Going back is Castro, and he'll make the catch. Falling towards center field, picking up his center fielder, McCarthy, who did not see it. A routine play looked a little bit more difficult in a 1-2-3 frame for Sugano. 8-0 Rockies after 4 on the KOA Rockies Radio Network.
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1: Fifth inning, Rockies with an 8-0 lead. Troy Johnston, who has a double and a run scored in 2 tries, takes low from Sam Aldegary, who came on to get the final out of the 4th inning after the Rockies scored 5 times, all with 2 outs, a couple of homers. Aldegary's next delivery also misses. It's 2-1-0. 8 runs on 8 hits for the Rockies. No runs, 3 hits, and 2 errors for the Angels. Pitch is swung on and fouled straight back. Yeah, the tarps off. Shirtless Wonders are having fun. Their ranks have grown as the game has gone on. They're up in the upper deck in the right field corner. Johnston will foul it right at Jim Kellogg, one of the Rockies' vice presidents. You're supposed to protect your wife, Shelly. Jim, come on. You know?
10: He let that go right by. She's okay. Paul Egan's didn't even flinch.
1: Yeah, Paul says, oh, I've seen that. 2-2 is up and in, full count. to Gary. Works from the third base side. The 3-2 pitch is a short hop off the glove of Frazier. Couldn't make the pick. And Troy Johnston is aboard for the second time, and they're going to rule it a hit for Troy. It was a tough chance for Frazier, and he knew his only chance was to get it on the short hop and couldn't make the play.
0: Short hops are always difficult, but when they have top spin to them as well, that's when they get really hard, and that was a top spin liner that short hopped him.
1: Leadoff man on for the Rockies. Next pitch from Aldegary is a strike to Ezekiel Tovar, who has a sacrifice fly and a foul out tonight. Pitch swing and a miss. This guy's got a pretty good changeup. He struck out Hunter Goodman with the changeup and got a swing and miss there from Ezekiel. Johnson being held on by Grissom. 0-2 pitch is tapped foul. It'll roll over by the third base dugout. A four-run eighth inning powered Milwaukee to an 8-3 win over the Giants. If the Rockies win, they'll jump over the Giants in the National League West. Pitch, Ezekiel fists this towards second. Frazier able to handle it, zips the throw to first. They get the out on Tovar, but he does move Johnston into scoring position. One away. Giants have dropped 7 of their last 8 games. And further rub it in, if you will, Kyle Harrison, former top pitching prospect of the Giants, got the win for Milwaukee, his 7th of the year. There's a drive to right off the bat of Sterling Thompson at the wall. It's grabbed by Joe Adell. On to third goes Johnston, but 2 outs. Sterling with a good swing there, just a little bit out towards the end of the barrel, but he sent Adell to the track.
0: Yeah, just missed his first home run at the major league level. Would have been left on left on a hanging breaking ball. And Adell didn't make the same mistake twice that he made with Rumfield earlier.
1: A little better position that
0: time.
1: Yeah, it's
0: a little easier play for sure.
1: Yeah. Kyle Karras has walked, singled, and scored. Takes a strike on the outside edge. Harrison now 7-1 for Milwaukee, and he struck out a dozen Giants. Bounces one foul in and out of the camera bay at the far end of the third base dugout. 2 strikes on Kyle. The Giants are now 23-38. If the Rockies win this one, they'll be 24-38. Pitch. Did he go too far? Yes, he did. On the changeup away, it's another strikeout for Aldegary. Rockies go down here in the 5th, but they lead it 8-0 on the KOA Rockies Radio Network.
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1: Last of the fifth inning, the Rockies with an 8-0 lead. Chad Stevens has come into the game at second base. Willie Castro moves from second to first with the left-hander Aldegheri on now. Edward Julian, who went 2-for-2 on the night, will get the rest of the evening off. Ball one to Sebastian Rivero, the catcher, and now 2-0. Rivero hit a ball to short. It took a funny hop. It hit Ezekiel Tovar in the chest. He had to grab the ball twice, but then zipped it over in time to get Rivero in the second inning. 2-1 pitch is in for a strike. So Stevens will go into the 9 hole in the lineup and lead off the Rockies' sixth inning. Pitch swing and a miss. Very nice splitter that time thrown by Tomo. 2-2. Sugano, kick in the pitch, a little looper into shallow center going out. Stevens, who makes a nice catch. The fourth inning finished with Willie Castro making a diving catch in center field. Here, Chad Stevens in the fifth inning makes a good play running from the infield to the outfield.
0: Watching him in the short time that he's been up with the big club, he is really dependable at multiple different positions in the infield. That is not an easy play, but he's a great athlete and got back to it.
1: Adam Frazier, the 9-hole hitter, takes low ball one. Frazier flied out to Thompson and left his first time up. Rockies a 3-run second inning and a 5-run fourth. 8-0 they lead it. As Frazier sends it in the air to medium right field. Troy Johnston snags it. 2 down. Rockies will have Michael Lorenzen pitching tomorrow night in the series finale. Then an off day on Thursday before the Brewers come in for a weekend set. Back to the top of the order, Jorge Soler has lined to second and grounded to short against Sugano. Tomo has thrown 80 pitches through 4 2/3. 1-0 pitch is hit towards left and Thompson can't cut it off. It'll go to the wall. And Soler will check in at second with a double. Been an interesting night for the Angels offensively. They have 4 hits, and 3 of them are doubles. But Sugano, using his veteran savvy, has worked around each one of the doubles so far. If he's going to do it now, he'll have to do it by getting Mike Trout. single last time up for Trout after he struck out in the first inning, and the pitch is inside for ball one. In Trout's first 8 years as an Angel, when they were spectacular years, some MVP awards, Rookie of the Year, foul at the plate, he averaged 145 games played. In his last 6 years, he's averaged 75. You wonder what his numbers would be like if he had been healthy over much of the last six seasons. 1-1 pitch, fouled back, it's 1-2, because in all likelihood, in some of the games he did play in those years, he was not 100%.
0: And he was trending towards having an argument to be the greatest baseball player of all time. That's the kind of numbers he was putting up early in his career. And it's a shame that he's been so injured, but it's great to watch him play this year healthy and having the results he has.
1: 1-2, the count on him. Sugano trying to end the fifth. The pitch fouled away again. Over 400 homers in Trout's career, and you could argue that with all those games missed, he'd be closing in on 500 homers this year. Because in those first 8 years, he averaged 35 homers a season. Another 1-2 is high. Over the last 6 years, that homer total dropped to a 20 per season average, including a year, the one healthy year in the last six before this year when he hit 40 home runs. Pitch swung on and bounced into the third base dugout, prolonging the at bat. Here is Trout trying to get his team on the board.
0: I like what Warren Schaefer said about him yesterday when they played in the minors, that he really noticed the linebacker who was flying down the first baseline.
1: Yeah, that's a well-built, powerful man for sure. 2-2 again. Missed inside as he tried to get him to chase a splitter. Full count with the left-handed hitting Meckler scheduled next. So with first base open, Tomo doesn't have to give in, and he's going to step off. It didn't reset the pitch timer. But doesn't matter, the pitch is low, ball four. And Trout, two factors. One, he's healthy, so obviously the respect. And then two, not a great lineup around Trout this year. That's why he's leading baseball with 58 walks. As the Angels play their 62nd game.
0: Well, if you're Malone Leishman and Warren Schaefer and you're looking at who you want to face, would you rather face Mike Trout with a runner in scoring position or Wade Meckler? And nothing against Wade Meckler, but you're talking about one of the greatest players of all time in front of you.
1: Meckler has a double and a walk, so he's been productive tonight. Takes ball one, and Tomo now up to 90 pitches. Nods to the sign from Goodman. Checking the runners. The 1-0 pitch is low again, 2-0. It's 76 degrees at first pitch, and the temperature in the mid-70s, pretty typical around here, but you get the humidity, and that can wear you down with the work a pitcher does. Meckler swings, drives it towards right center, and Troy Johnston can't make the play. It's going to score two runs. Wade Meckler with his second double of the game. The Angels finally get a clutch hit, and it is 8-2 Rockies.
10: And a curveball that just stayed up enough, and Mettler's taking some good swings all game long and just got it barely over the head of Johnston. Tomo pitching with the lead is attacking, and Mettler made him pay.
1: That's going to get some activity going in the Rockies bullpen. Vaughn Grissom has struck out twice and just got hit with a splitter. Malone Leishman was going to come out and talk before, and now he will, accompanied by Yuto Sakurai, the translator.
10: Well, he was going to come out, and Sugano waved him back, and he let him face a couple batters after that. It's Blas Castaño warming up in the Rockies bullpen, right-handed arm.
1: For Tomo, because he's not afraid to work inside, has now hit his second batter on the season. And you go from Grissom, who Tomo struck out twice, both times to end innings with a man in scoring position. But now he gets Joe Adell. He has struck out Adell twice. He's a notorious first pitch hitter, and he did clobber it, but he hit it well foul into the second level down the left side. That sizzled as it went by, and a fan made a wonderful catch in that second level on the foul ball. A one pitch outside, 1-1. Well, the Rockies scored five times in the fourth inning with two outs and nobody on, and the Angels are trying to do something similar here in the bottom of the fifth. But it looks like Tomo will get out of the inning. High fly to shallow right. Troy Johnston has it. That will end the inning. Rockies lead it 8-2 after five on the KOA Rockies Radio Network.
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1: Inning inning number six here in Anaheim. Rockies are up 8-2. Chad Stevens, who came into the ball game defensively in the fifth, gets his first at bat, facing the left-hander Sam Aldegary, who has worked an inning and a third with a hit. He gave up a base hit to Troy Johnston, but he's not allowed a run, has a couple of strikeouts with his changeup. Ball one to Stevens. And the next delivery, a curveball, finds the zone. 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He threw him the changeup, and the weight had shifted for Stevens, but Chad got enough back to the pitch to foul it. Another 1-2. Did he check his swing? He did. It's 2 balls and 2 strikes. Just one hit so far for Chad since the call-up. Made some nice defensive plays. Which is low, full count. Jake McCarthy and Willie Castro will follow. All 8 runs charged to the starter, Grayson Rodriguez. 3-2 is a looping one-hopper, bobbled by Grissom, kicked it, picked it up, and stepped on the bag. Wasn't the prettiest looking play, but he was able to secure the ball in time and get the out. Jake McCarthy, RBI single and a run scored in the 5-run fourth inning. Batting average at .289 for Jake. He has 26 RBIs. Left on left with Aldegary, who missed a curveball. 1-0 on McCarthy. Rockies have out-hit the Angels 9-5. Fastball away, 2-0. Aldegary was a teammate of Michael Lorenzen on Team Italy in the World Baseball Classic. 2-0 is hit up the middle and into right center field for a base hit. McCarthy will make a big turn. Trout up with the ball, and he is late with his throw. McCarthy in there with yet another hustle double for Jake McCarthy. Just incredible, his belief and his speed, his 10th double of the year.
10: He has so many of those where he is forcing the outfielder to make a really strong throw in a hustled manner, and oftentimes by surprise. If Trout puts this right on the bat, probably a decent chance he gets McCarthy, but he misfires it towards the third base side or the left field side of second base, and McCarthy is able to slide in safely. That's what putting pressure on the base paths does.
1: Willie Castro now homered last time up, sends it towards the left field corner into foul ground. The catch is made by Meckler. Willie, who blasted a ball halfway up the bleachers in right last time up, just missed that one. It's the second out. So T.J. Rumfield, who hit a dome run, as Jesse Thomas so aptly called it, hit a deep drive that skipped off the edge of the glove of Joe Adell, hit Adell in the head. Ball got away, but not enough for McCarthy to try and move to third. Ball one on Rumfield. After it hit Adele in the head, it flew up and over the yellow line on the wall at right that indicates a home run. And the Rockies had an unusual home run from TJ, his eighth of the year. Now has 30 RBIs, tops on the team. He drives this one down the right field line. Stay fair, just foul. It hit on that low wall in the corner, no more than a foot on the wrong side of the stripe on the wall that indicates the foul line. One ball and one strike. Two outs, McCarthy at second, 8-2 Rockies here in the sixth. Aldegary's pitch, and it's a little fister out over the mound. It drops fair, and nobody able to make a play. And TJ from a dome run to a bloop hit that went about 70 feet. And the Rockies have men on the corners with two outs.
10: Sometimes it's just your night. That's the only thing you could say. This lands just over the pitcher's mound, over the head of Altadieri, and in nobody's area to be able to make a play on him. So he's got that hit plus the dome run. It's a heck of a night to be TJ Rumfield.
1: So Hunter Goodman, who homered in the second inning, big swing and a miss on the changeup. Struck out on the changeup as the first man that Aldegary faced back in the fourth. Hunter also drew a walk in the third inning. Two on, two out. Rockies have scored five of their runs with two outs. A one pitch is in the air to left center field. Trout taking charge. The center fielder has it. The Rockies leave two aboard. Middle of six, 8-2 Rockies on the KOA Rockies Radio Network.
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10: 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Coming in for Tomoyuki Sugano, it's Blas Castaño, the right-handed pitcher, making his sixth appearance of the year. He's been scored upon in four of five, but has limited the damage. He's got a 4.91 ERA to this point. And we'll take the mound with a commanding 8-2 lead here in the bottom of the sixth.
1: He'll get Donovan Walton, who has one of the five doubles for the Angels. He did that back in the second inning, but was stranded. Takes a strike from Castaño. Left-handed batter Walton playing third base for the second straight night. Fouls a fastball off to the left. It's 0-2. another foul ball keeps the count of two strikes. I said five doubles, four doubles, actually. They have five hits overall. Pair of doubles for Meckler. His second one knocked in the two Giants, or the two Angels runs by the former Giant. That was last inning. Sugano was then able to retire Joe Adell and limit the damage. One and two, the count on Walton. The pitch tapped foul at the plate. Sugano altogether went five innings, five hits allowed, two runs both earned. He walked two, struck out five, and hit a man. He threw 96 pitches down the pipe. Pitch count brought to us by Pipe Fitters Local Union 208. Another 1-2 is in the air to right field. Drifting in, Troy Johnston reaches up with the right arm and snags it, one away. He's a pretty good prospect. I don't know what his future will be, but tonight at Wrigley Field, the Athletics beat the Cubs 2-1. The winning pitcher, first major league win, as Castaño misses down to Peraza. Gage Jump. Gotta love that name.
10: I've seen him several times, and he's a legit left-handed arm that can really jump his velocity up into the upper 90s. He's got some good stuff.
1: 1-0 pitch in for a strike. Peraza, the Angels shortstop, is flied to right and popped the ball into short center field to Jake McCarthy. Lost it in the dusky skies, and Willie Castro went out there and made a diving catch from his second base position to get the final out. Ball two now to Peraza. Another young player, Nick Kurtz, hit a home run in that Athletics win. The Rockies, after this trip, their next swing on the road will be to Las Vegas and Chicago. And we'll see the Athletics for those three games in Vegas. 2-2, the count on Peraza. Castaño fires and missed outside. He almost fell down as he threw it with everything that his 5'9 and a half, 155 pounds could muster.
10: It is amazing watching him throw as hard as he does, because it doesn't look like he should be able to throw with this much velocity, but he really is twitchy.
1: 3-2 pitch is hit to center field. McCarthy going back. He's going to have room shy of the track. Jake puts it away. Oh, a couple of fly ball outs here in the sixth for Castaño on in relief of Sugano, and an 8-2 Rockies advantage. 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That is energy in progress. Sebastian Rivero has grounded out and popped out and looks at a good sweeper from Castaño for a strike. Eight-two Rockies. They have not trailed. Another drive to the outfield. McCarthy and Johnston. It's Johnston who has it, with McCarthy standing right next to him to retire the side. We'll head to the seventh. 8-2 Colorado on the KOA Rockies Radio Network.
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0: Sam Altadieri still out on the mound for the Angels here to begin the seventh inning. It's 8-2 Rockies, so it'll go left on left with Troy Johnston. They'll lead things off. The first pitch is down and away. It's 1-0. Johnston, Tovar, and Thompson here for the Rockies in the seventh. Troy has a double, a single. He scored a run. He's 2-for-3. 1-0 pitch. And he pops it up into shallow left field, just a few steps into the outfield grass. It's the shortstop Peraza, one away. That brings up Ezekiel Tovar. Tovar looking to get things going today. Had a great homestand before a tough game number one to the series. 0-for-2 today. Had a sacrifice fly to right in his first at bat. We'll get to face the left-hander here. Waggles his bat behind his ear out of the windup. Altadieri is going to release a pitch down and in, 1-0. Pitch. A swing and a miss on a changeup, 1-1. That pitch has been really effective for him in this game. It is a slow, slow changeup. Feels like it's in slow motion on its way to the plate. 1-1 to Tovey. He pops it up. Shallow right center field. Back goes the second baseman, Frazier. It'll be Joe Adell, the right fielder, calling for it. He'll make the catch on the run. There's two away quickly here in the Rockies' half of the seventh inning. Registration now open for the Rockies' youth camps. Young fans can build their skills, make new friends, and experience the game like never before. The first camp is June 29th, and roster spots are limited. So visit rockies.com/camp to sign up today. Two outs, nobody aboard. Sterling Thompson to the plate. First pitch to lefty. Paints the down and away corner. It's 0-1. Thompson walked, flew out to center, and just missed hitting his first career home run. Flew out to deep right center in his last at bat. The 0-1 pitch is a cutter off the plate. 1-1. At the knees, challenged by Sterling. The changeup was called a strike. ABS says it was low. Good challenge.
1: Colorado has two challenges remaining.
0: So it's 2-1 instead of 1-2. Rockies still have both of their ABS challenges. The Angels have just one remaining. 2-1 pitch is fouled back. 2-2. Rockies scored three runs in the second inning. And then after the first two were retired in the fourth, they piled home five runs. 2-2 pitch. And he stays alive. Got a hanging breaking ball and took a good swing. Fouled it straight back. Here's another 2-2, and it's spiked. Barely got to the dirt in front of home plate. 3-2. On deck, Kyle Karros. Three balls, two strikes, two outs. Here's the pitch to Thompson, and he fouls it away. Fouled that behind him and nearly hit it twice. Altadieri's pitched three complete innings now. He's really shut the Rockies down for the most part. Three hits, no runs yet against him. Lengthy at bat for Thompson, a 3-2. And again, he fouls it away. The changeup got in on his hands and he just fisted it to the backstop.

0: see another payoff pitch. Thompson again stays alive. He is not going down without a fight. This next pitch will be number 10 of the at-bat for Thompson, and for Al Tajiri, it'll be his 50th of the game. Peers over his glove, goes through his windup, another 3-2, and another foul ball. Tried to beat him with a heater up, and Thompson has really simplified his approach. Twelfth pitch of the at-bat, foul back. Excuse me, that was the 11th pitch of the at-bat. The next one will be the 12th.
1: Five foul balls on a 3-2 count.
0: Start losing track. 3-2 pitch and another foul ball. And this is infuriating as a pitcher. And as a catcher, you don't know what to call. He's thrown the cutter, he's thrown the changeup, he's thrown the curveball, he's thrown the four-seam fastball. See what he goes to here. Outside ball four. Sterling Thompson, 13 pitches to draw the walk. A two-out base runner for the Rockies.
1: Well, at the very least, it may guarantee that the Angels won't be able to have Aldegary out there in the eighth inning. They may, but that's a lot of work for a bullpen guy now up to 53 pitches.
0: Kyle Karros 1-for-2. He's swing and miss at a first pitch changeup. It's 0-1. And they need him to eat some innings for them because their bullpen has been used quite a bit recently. Come set. He's got a red glove as well. Above his belt, the pitch is fouled away. 0-2 now on Karros. Rockies leading 8-2. They've out-hit the Angels 11-5, and the only two errors of the game both belong to Angels outfielders. Karros drives it out to deep left field, and it'll die in the glove of Meckler. Hit it too much on a line. The Rockies don't get a run here in the seventh. We'll stretch from Angel Stadium. It's the Rockies 8 and the Angels 2 on the KOA Rockies Radio Network.
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0: Bottom of the seventh inning, Rockies leading 8-2. Blas Castillo out there for the Rockies. His second inning work got a trio of flyouts in the sixth. You'll have Adam Frazier, then the top of the Angels lineup with Jorge Soler and Mike Trout. 1-0 pitch is inside, 2-0. Want him to just continue to attack the zone with this six-run lead. Nobody else up in the Rockies' bullpen. 2-0 pitch is a strike, 2-1. Frazier has popped out to left and flown out to right. One pitch, and he hits it high in the air to right field. Charging in is Johnston. Now he'll slow up. He's got room. He'll make the catch. One away now for Jorge Soler. Tell you what, Johnston has been very aggressive of late in terms of, and it's a good thing, being vocal in terms of making sure nobody's in his vicinity if he's going to catch the baseball after a few near collisions earlier on in the year.
1: He's got 7 putouts tonight.
0: He's been busy out there. First pitch to Jorge Soler is outside, 1-0. He's 1-for-3 with a double and a run scored. He's also lined out and grounded out. 1-0 pitch. 1-1. Some of the crowd has left here from Angel Stadium. Beautiful night here in Anaheim. 1-1 pitch. Hooked foul. Tell you what, when Soler runs into the baseball and hits it hard like he did there, foul, it is loud.
1: He's very similar to Marcelo Zuna.
0: 1-2 pitch. Called strike three. Front door sweeper. Castadio says, see you later. There's two away here in the bottom of the seventh.
1: I mean, because he's a little guy by pitcher's standard size-wise, you root for Blass a little bit more, and he's justifying the support. He's done a pretty nice job. Good job by the Rockies front office to grab him out of the Mariners organization.
0: Missed on his first pitch to Trout, so it's 1-0. Mike is 1-for-2 with a walk and a single today, and he went around on appeal. The pitch had missed away. He had checked his swing, but not enough, according to Chad Fairchild, the first base umpire. So it's 1-1 now. Two outs in the bottom of the seventh. Castanio has retired all 5 batters that he has faced. The pitch. Hooked foul. 1-2. Mark your calendar for Sunday, June 7th versus the Brewers. The first 15,000 fans will receive a spinning head Dinger bobblehead presented by King Super. Secure yours at Rockies.com/tickets. Stanio set the 1-2. Popped up. Foul territory. First base side. Castro's over near the netting at the rail. It's into the second or third row, he didn't have a chance. June 7th is coming up this Sunday, and I'm just glad doing that read I haven't screwed up. Spinning head, Dinger bobblehead. Every time I read it, I feel like I'm going to screw up the saying. 1-2 pitch. Inside, 2-2. I guess I'll probably have a few more opportunities.
1: Well, you jinxed yourself, you know. I mean, could have just kind of quietly gone through it and said, man, I did it at the end. Now the pressure's really on because we're going to be listening harder now.
0: I know. Put myself in a tough situation. 2-2 pitch is pulled foul. Trying to improve my reading skills. Pitch, swing and a miss. A pair of punch outs, including one of Mike Trout for Castanio here in the seventh. He's faced 6 batters, he's retired them all. 8-2 Colorado after 7 on the KOA Rockies Radio Network.
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1: Eighth inning, Chad Stevens leads it off for the Rockies. They're up by 6-8-2. Chad in a long at bat, grounded out in his first plate appearance. Took over defensively in the fifth. That pitch low, evens the count at a ball and a strike. Another game going on in National League ballparks. The Dodgers lead the Diamondbacks. Curveball's high. It's 2-1. Aldegary really helping out Kurt Suzuki's bullpen. He's working in his fourth inning, swing and a foul. Let's pause. Station identification on the KOA Rockies Radio Network.
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1: 2-2 the count on Chad Stevens. Aldegary's pitch is strike three called. Ball popped out of the glove of Rivero. He'll throw down to first to get the out. That's strikeout number four for Aldegary. In that Dodgers-Diamondbacks game, they're in the bottom of the seventh inning. The Dodgers are leading 6-4. Freddie Freeman has a homer. Shohei Ohtani a double and a triple and a couple of RBIs. Corbin Carroll has homered for the D-backs. There's a strike. Left on left to Jake McCarthy, who has an RBI single. He has also doubled. He did that off of Aldegary back in the sixth inning. And another off-speed pitch finds the zone. Two strikes on Jake. TJ Shook, who was just called up by the Rockies, is working in the bullpen. Looks like he'll come on in the last of the eighth to make his big league debut. Pitch outside to Jake, 1-2. tell you what, Aldegary's been impressive. Granted, less pressure when you're pitching in a game where your team's down by a lot. A one hopper right back to Aldegary. He flips it to first and hits the second out. He's gone now 4 innings of scoreless baseball.
10: Well, he's attacked the strike zone, and the changeup has been a really big weapon for him today. It's really kept the Rockies off balance. It is super slow coming into the plate.
1: Pitch, swing, and a miss by Willie Castro. Willie had the big blow in the 5-run fourth inning. His third homer of the year, a 3-run shot. And gave the Rockies lots of breathing room. Little foul ball behind home plate. Dropped into the crowd. 2 strikes on Castro. Pitch outside, 1-2. Rockies, 2 outs, bases empty here in the 8th. A breaking ball, strike 3 called. Wow, what an effort by Aldegary. He finishes the 8th with 4 strikeouts and 4 1/3 scoreless. But it's still 8-2 Rockies on the KOA Rockies Radio Network.
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10: Well, it's been a great night so far for the Rockies. They lead 8-2. Why not make it a little bit better? The major league debut for TJ Shook, the 28-year-old right-hander, on to pitch for the Rockies. Diced for the Isotopes, going 2-0 with a 2.86 ERA in a very difficult Pacific Coast League.
1: His first pitch spins around Wade Meckler as it's inside for a ball. Well, he did a nice job with the Isotopes. 1-0 pitch is just outside, 2-0. Family and friends here. He's a South Carolina Gamecock. Been in multiple organizations, finally here in the big leagues. And it's a fly ball to left field off the bat of Meckler. Sterling Thompson is right there. And first batter faced, first batter retired. Welcome to the big leagues, T.J. Shook. We saw T.J. quite a bit during spring training. And he accounted himself well. He's not overpowering, but and a good gesture there. The Rockies dugout yelling, "Hey, get the ball," and it'll get authenticated and go on a prominent place in the Shook household to commemorate that first opportunity in the big leagues. A strike to Vaughn Grissom, and then Grissom drives it towards left center field. It's gonna bang off the wall. Thompson slipped, but McCarthy was over there to back him up. It's yet another double for the Angels. They're fifth of the ball game, but only two runs to this point. TJ left a pitch for the taking there, and Grissom rifled it to deep left center.
10: Yeah, stumbling out there was Thompson, and it didn't look good, but fortunately he's all right. It was just an awkward stumble.
1: Pitch at the feet of Joe Adell for a ball. Adell has struck out twice and flied to right. Rockies up 8-2, one on, one out for the Angels here in the bottom of the eighth. Shook's pitch to Adell misses, 2-0. Yeah, you tell yourself, just like all those games you've pitched in the minors, but you know it isn't. You're in the big leagues, no higher league than this. And the challenge is great. 2-0 pitch, and that's ball three outside. 2-0 in 22 appearances with the Isotopes. Had seven saves for Albuquerque. 3-0 pitch taken for a strike by Adell. In 28 innings at AAA, he walked 8 and struck out 29. Check on the runner at second. 3-1 pitch is a looper out towards second. Grab by Stevens. Steps on the bag. It's a double play. Chad Stevens caught Grissom too far off second base. What a play by Stevens. It's a scoreless inning for T.J. Shook. 8-2 Rockies. We head to the ninth on the KOA Rockies Radio Network.
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1: Rockies, ninth inning. Sam Alda, Gary still out there for the Angels. He delivers ball one to TJ Rumfield. TJ has a dome run, a home run off the head of the right fielder Joe Adell, and he has a bloop single behind the pitcher's mound. Now he hits a foul ball up the third base side, and the third baseman Walton makes the play for the first out here in the ninth. TJ Shook came off the field, the dugout so excited, lots of high fives and all of that. Every big league player knows how hard it is to get yourself to the major leagues, and you appreciate everybody's journey to be one of those 25,000 in the history of the game to play at the major league level. It's quite an accomplishment.
10: It's basically one big horde of guys waving their t-shirts around at a game nowadays.
1: One ball and one strike on Hunter Goodman, who has a homer and a walk tonight. 1-for-3 officially. He'll be 2-for-4 on a ball just inside the third base bag. Hunter is steaming for two, and he's in with a head first slide. A double for Goodman. It is hit number 12 for the Rockies with one out here in the ninth.
10: I think this hits the third base bag on a line drive, maybe just on top of it. Yeah, it does. The Rockies have hit the bases this year
1: more than
10: an absurd amount of time.
1: Certainly more than I can ever recall. Because when Brian Walsh, the third base umpire, called it first, man, it looked like it bounced foul, but that's because it went foul after it glanced off the base. High fastball, fouled back by Troy Johnston, left on left. Troy has a double and a single tonight. Rockies trying to make it four out of their last five after the tough trip through Arizona and Los Angeles County out here in California against the Dodgers. Pitch fouled. It's 0-2. We haven't had any rulings under review tonight. When you need to be on the winning side of a ruling, get with a guy who's always fighting to win. The law offices of Dan Kaplis, a serious firm for serious cases. DanKaplisLaw.com. Pitch to Johnston is high. 1-2 on Troy. He'll stay among the league leaders in batting average, .316 at the moment. In the National League, Otto Lopez, two more hits tonight for the Marlins. He's leading the National League at .335. Pitch down to Johnston, 2-2 on Troy. And it's probably going to be a year that the batting champ is going to be perhaps in the 320s or the 330s. Not going to be much higher than that with how good the pitching is. Didn't add them up today, but over the weekend there were only 14 hitters in all of baseball hitting above 300. Pitch to Johnston is high again with a cut fastball. Full count on Troy.
10: It makes you appreciate the guys that can hit for average a little bit more. The pitching is just so good in this day and age, it's hard to square up consistently.
1: 3-2. There's low ball four. Nice at bat for Troy. He was down two strikes, draws the walk. It is the fifth one issued by Angels pitching, just two by Aldegary. Mike Maddox, the pitching coach, going out to check on Aldegary. I mean, not many relievers throw 79 pitches in an appearance.
10: And I've mentioned it a couple of times over the course of this broadcast, but dating back to their loss on Sunday against Tampa Bay, they just didn't get really any length out of their starting pitchers. And so when it happened again today, where after 3 2/3, Grayson Rodriguez had to come out of the game, they were really relying on somebody to give them some innings, and they were down 8-0 at the time. So try to leave him in as long as you can, and he's done a wonderful job for them.
1: He'll get Ezekiel Tovar. He has retired Tovar twice. Ezekiel has a sacrifice fly. He's 0-for-3 with the RBI officially and takes outside ball one. Rockies a 3-run second and a 5-run fourth. The Angels got 2 runs in the fifth. Pitch to Tovar out in front of that changeup, swing and a miss. D-backs are making it interesting at home. It's now a 6-5 Dodgers lead in the eighth inning. Arizona beat LA last night. Swing and a miss on the changeup again by Aldegary. 1-2 on Tovar. Goodman at second with a double. Johnston walked. One out in the inning. Did he throw another changeup? He did, and got a swing and a miss. Actually, that was the cutter, but Tovar is down on strikes. That's 5 strikeouts for Aldegary. Juan Mejia is up in the Rockies bullpen. And Sterling Thompson 0-for-2 with 2 walks tonight and a run scored. Left on left with Aldegary. Swings and misses at the changeup. He must replicate that release point so well with that changeup. A 1 came back with the cutter. That's really what he has been principally throwing over the last couple of innings. Changeup, cutter. Foul ball by Sterling. 2 strikes on Thompson. Angels will have Walton, Peraza, and Rivero scheduled in the bottom of the ninth. 0-2 pitch is hit foul. Walton giving chase, but it'll get into the area just past the dugout. Stays at 2 strikes.
10: This appearance reminds me of the Valente Beoso appearance that the Rockies got at home earlier in the season. Down a lot in the game and given great length, saving the bullpen.
1: His 88th pitch is outside. Ben primarily a starter in the minors, so they knew they could get some length on him. He was well suited for that drive to center, but Trout's there, and that will end the Rockies' half of the ninth. 8-2, Rockies with the lead here on the KOA Rockies Radio Network.

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5: Rockies three outs away from their second straight win here in Anaheim. Juan Mejia, the Rockies' third man out of the bullpen tonight, trying to get going again. Juan had seven straight scoreless appearances, and now he has allowed runs in his last four. And some of it's been a command issue with too many walks. He delivers ball one to the left-handed hitting Donovan Walton, who has a double and three tries tonight. There's a strike on the outer half to the left-handed batter. One pitch is a foul ball over our heads. One ball and two strikes. Tomo Sugano went the first five, allowed the two runs in his last inning of work, in line for his fifth win of the year. Pitch off the inside, 2-2. Had plenty of velocity, 98 on that fastball, but Juan missed it down and in. Two. Swing and a miss. Got him with a sweeper. First out here in the ninth. Stay tuned after the game for the Clubhouse Show, presented by Common Spirit Health. 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Human kindness lives here. Oswald Peraza with three outs in the air tonight. He'll take a pitch high for a ball. I mean, it's somewhat remarkable. That's the 25th out in the game for Rockies pitching. 1-0 pitch is outside, 2-0. Eight strikeouts. Rockies are going to challenge that ball to call. And it is a ball, so there's
6: one left.
5: But eight strikeouts and 15 ground ball base hit into left center field by Peraza, beyond the reach of Ezekiel Tovar. Hit number seven for the Angels. The Rockies have only two outs on the ground of the 25 outs. I mean, that's certainly unusual. 15 outs in the air tonight. Sebastian Rivera has one of the ground outs back in the second inning. He spins away from a pitch that was called a ball. And Hunter Goodman's going to challenge it. They had a challenge left. And that was a good challenge.
6: Pitch is a strike. Colorado has one challenge remaining.
5: So lost one and got one. One on, one out in the ninth. 8-2 Rockies. Swing and a foul out of play by Rivera. Michael Lorenzen, Walbert, Urania in the finale tomorrow. Pitch hit in the air to left. Coming in, Sterling Thompson reaches up and snags it for the second out. Doesn't matter how you get the outs. Just talking about the oddity of it tonight, that there have only to this point been two ground ball outs. They only need one more out of any variety to finish off this one. Adam Frazier, three outs in the air tonight. Swings and misses. Fly ball to left and two to right for the left-handed hitting second baseman. One strike on the veteran. Short lead for Peraza. The pitch is bounced foul and just one strike left for the Angels. Mejia set. Juan's pitch fouled off to the left. Both Tampa Bay and the Yankees lost, the two leaders in the American League East, so no change in their battle. Pitch up and in to Frazier, 1-2. Cleveland beat the Yankees, so they stay ahead of the White Sox in the American League Central. Seattle working on a 7-game winning streak in the West. Ground ball up the middle, right by the bag. Tovar's got it, steps on second, and that's the game. The Rockies make it 2 straight over the Angels. Final score, Rockies 8, Angels 2. Back with more on the KOA Rockies Radio Network.
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5: 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Rockies make it two straight here in Anaheim. Eight runs, 12 hits, no errors, eight men left on base. Two runs, seven hits, two errors, and seven stranded for the Angels. Winning pitcher is Tomoyuki Sugano, now 5-4 on the season. Losing pitcher is Grayson Rodriguez. He drops to 2-2 on the year. The game took 2 hours, 53 minutes to play in front of a crowd of 26,426. 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
2: 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Human kindness lives here. The Rockies, after the back-and-forth comeback win last night, were looking to get off to a good start tonight. And on the mound, the veteran right-hander Tomoyuki Sugano did just that. 2-2 the count, one out, bottom of the first, no score. Pitch to Mike Trout is swung on and missed. Got him with a high fastball. Only 93, it's funny to say only, but he overmatched Trout above the strike zone. Another 3-2 is strike three called. Surprised him with a two-seamer. A pair of strikeouts for Sugano. No score after one. The Rockies would then start to go to work against Grayson Rodriguez. Rodriguez retired the Rockies rather quickly in the first inning. Didn't go so well for him in the second, beginning the frame with Hunter Goodman. No score, second inning. Rockies and Angels. Rockies went down in order against Grayson Rodriguez, but Hunter Goodman, first pitch swinging, changes that. Gone! Line shot over the wall in left. Touch him all time. Hunter Goodman, his 15th of the year. Has the power stroke going now. 1-0 Rockies.
3: Oh boy, does he ever. And none of these are cheap. He is annihilating these baseballs. That one went nearly 400 feet, but it came off the bat at 111. Yesterday's home run was 113. That is some big boy pop.
2: Big boy pop indeed. The Rockies wouldn't make it 2-0. As Troy Johnston had a double, moved to third, and Ezekiel Tovar brought him home with a sacrifice fly. They added one more in the second, thanks to Edward Julian. Former player Sam Hilliard's father passed away from ALS. Ground ball right side through for a base hit by Julian. They are sending the runner home. That is Thompson. To third base goes the runner, Karros. Julian tried to go to second as the ball was in no man's land. Overslid the bag and eventually was tagged out. So the Rockies settled with three runs in that second inning. Sugano kept up his strong work, and the Rockies broke it open against Grayson Rodriguez in the fourth. Jake Rumfield, I'll get to him in this highlight package, but Jake McCarthy has performed as well as TJ in terms of two Rockies newcomers being very solid and very consistent with the bat, and Jake would knock in run number four.
3: So this will be his 84th. We're still here in the fourth inning. The pitch is lined into left field. It'll drop in for a hit. Karros around third base. He's going to score. The throw goes towards third, and it hits off of Julian, and he does not go home. It kicked to the dugout. It does advance McCarthy to second base. The Rockies lead 4-0 here in the top of the fourth. McCarthy continues to swing it in the clutch.
2: And so with those two gentlemen in scoring position, it was an opportunity for the Rockies to really break it open, and Willie Castro did just that.
3: Second and third, two away. 3-2 count on Willie Castro. Rodriguez nods his head. He has the sign. Big pitch. is hammered deep to right field. Willie Castro sent it to the stands. A three-run shot. The Rockies have blown it open 7-0 in the fourth. 433 feet on his third of the season.
2: Willie Castro, my oh my.
3: First pitch to T.J. Rumfield now is a deep drive towards right center field. Into the gap, and it's going to one-hop the wall. Rumfield to second base. He'll stop there with a stand-up double. The Rockies are rolling in the fourth. This is going to turn into a home run, Jack. This is crazy. It hit off the glove of Joe Adell. Then it hit off his head, and it hit over the wall.
2: This might be shades of Jose Canseco. Yep, it glanced off his glove, hit him in the head, and bounced over the yellow line. And it is a home run.
4: Also, a dome run. It went off his head. Let's go.
3: Well, Jose, you have company. T.J. Rumfield, his eighth home run of the year, and that's going to be the end of the game for Grayson Rodriguez. So we'll have a pitching change here in the top of the fourth inning. 8-0 Colorado.
2: And the great contribution. It's going to be forever identifiable now, the home run by T.J. Rumfield, as Jesse Thomas described it there, not highlight, a dome run off the dome of Adell. The Rockies would not look back after that. It was five innings of work for Sugano to get the victory, allowed two runs. He then had the bullpen take care of the rest, and it was good to see Blas Castaño pitch well. He won a couple of innings. Juan Mejia worked a scoreless ninth inning, but the eighth inning was special. T.J. Shook, in his age 28 season and a

0: Angels 8-2. We'll have more coming up on the Common Spirit Health Clubhouse Show after this on the KOA Rockies Radio Network.
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6: Rockies winners tonight here in Anaheim, 8-2. They have won two straight in this three-game set, and they used the long ball tonight to produce five of their eight runs. T.J. Rumfield hit homer number eight, and it was different, that's for sure. We'll find out as he visited with Zach Goodman.
7: T.J., plenty of home runs in your career. Have you ever had a dome run like you had today?
8: I've never had that happen to me. I've only seen it like the Jose Canseco play way back in the day. That's the only time I've ever seen that happen. And
7: what was it like? Did you know that that happened, or did you just think it was a double and then they told you?
8: No idea. I thought it was out to begin with, and then I see the ball on the ground. Trout picks it up. I'm like, okay, double. And then we all kind of start coming together. They're like, I think that's a home run. I'm like, what? What do you mean that's a home run? They said they hit off of his head. All right, let's see what happens. They waved me around. I was happy. So,
7: speaking of being happy, you've got to be happy with the way this team has been playing over the course of the last five games. You've won four of them. Was that walk-off win last Friday maybe a catalyst for this team's energy and the streak they're on right now?
8: 100%. I think it's just we feed off of that energy. You know, Toby did an incredible thing that day, got us that win. And I think it's jump-started us, gave us a little bit of momentum, some confidence. So,
7: not the only TJ on the roster anymore. How about the debut of TJ Shook?
8: It was awesome, man. To see another guy make their debut, have their dreams come true, it's a blessing.
7: Well, TJ, I appreciate your time. Congrats on the dome run, and congrats on the win as well. We'll send it back up to you, Jack.
0: All right, thank you very much, Zach. 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
5: The Royals, the Murdochs, the Kardashians, they're mysterious. 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
3: Daphne Caruana Galizia was a Maltese investigative journalist and blogger who spent her life fighting for truth, justice, and decency in a country overrun by corruption. 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

0: We're teammates again. And we're going to welcome you guys all to Dudes on Dudes.
1: Dudes on Dudes.
0: That sounds a little weird, but that's what this is going to be. Roberto, what's Dudes on Dudes?
1: Well, I'm a dude, you're a dude, and Dudes on Dudes is our brand new show. And we're going to see who the ultimate dude really is.
0: The premise of this show is going to be, we're going to highlight players, peers, guys that we played against, legends from the past. We'll get into the types of dudes. What kind of types of dudes are there, Gronk?
1: A lot of different types of dudes. We got studs, wizards. We got freaks.
0: Or dudes, dude.
1: We got dogs.
0: Dogs. We'll break down their games. We'll share some insider stories and determine what kind of dude each of these dudes are. Is Randy Moss a stud or a freak? Is Tom Brady a dog or a dudes, dude?
1: We're gonna find out, Jules. New episodes drop every Thursday during the NFL season.
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0: teammates came back, except Lester Eubanks, and he hasn't been seen since.
1: He had a full plan. The guy had a plan.
2: I was just astounded that this could actually happen.
0: There were many years when it seemed like no one was even looking for Lester. But recently, his whereabouts have become the focus of the U.S. Marshals Service, the federal agents who track fugitives. The case is testing the marshals.
1: Those nine lives are running out, and we're going to catch up with Lester.
0: And is being urged on by those hurt most by Lester's crime.
3: He's had enough free time. He confessed to the crime, and his time is up.
0: I'm Sunny Hostin with ABC News. Over the past year, a team from the ABC News investigative unit joined the search for Lester Eubanks. They uncovered new leads, possible sightings, and at every turn found resistance from those who want Lester Eubanks to be forgotten. What they've uncovered is a case that's about more than murder. It's about family loyalty, a life on the run, and a first-hand look at how the U.S. Marshals are trying to solve one of the oldest fugitive cases in American history. Now, they may be closer than ever. From ABC News.
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0: you know, I enjoy your newsletter, but I'd like to hear you say it into my ear. And I say, that would take a long time. But what we could do instead is I could chat about my newsletter with my good friend Katie.
1: When it comes to money stuff, you write about a range of topics. What range of topics might we expect in the podcast version?
0: A smaller range.
1: Right. We only have 30 minutes.
0: And in that time, we will talk about weird stories from the world of finance that somehow illuminate or say something interesting about how finance works. You know, like money stuff.
1: All the money stuff.
0: All the stuff.
1: Yeah. We will be talking about ETFs, the world of investing. That's what I like to talk about. We'll probably talk about horses and dressage a fair amount.
0: Horses and dressage will come up more here than they do in the Money Stuff newsletter. And, you know, we'll talk to people, maybe we'll have some guests on, and we'll answer some reader questions if you have any. I'm Matt Levine, the Money Stuff columnist at Bloomberg Opinion.
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16: Another warm start with temperatures in the 50s along and east of I-25, near 60s in some areas across the eastern plains. We have some 40s, mid to high 40s, that is, out in the mountains. So pretty comfortable to start. We have some warm temperatures this afternoon again. We're tracking some high 70s in Colorado Springs, mid 80s in Pueblo, and across the rest of the Arkansas River Valley out east. Chances for hail, as well as chances for some flash flooding across very localized areas out toward the mountains, along the interstate, and across the plains today. I'm Storm Tracker 13's Julia Donovan.
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6: We're tracking another warm start with temperatures in the 50s along and east of I-25, near 60s in some areas across the eastern plains. We have some 40s, mid to high 40s, that is, out in the mountains. So pretty comfortable to start. We have some warm temperatures this afternoon again. We're tracking some high 70s in Colorado Springs, mid 80s in Pueblo, and across the rest of the Arkansas River Valley out east. Chances for hail, as well as chances for some flash flooding across very localized areas out toward the mountains, along the interstate, and across the plains today. I'm Storm Tracker 13's Julia Donovan.
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18: 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This day in sports history. Last call for phone calls. All of that forthcoming. Ah, that pizza is great. Dylan, you did a great job. And you got some lobster pizzas there. What are the other? Sausage and pepperoni.
22: Yep, margarita with sausage.
18: Yeah, good. Nice, tasty. RecTech has the pizza insert there. Takes around 6 to 8 minutes there.
22: I've had a lot of fun with that thing since it arrived.
18: Yeah, you've done a great job with that. All right, let's go around the room. Your pick for the NBA championship, Todd?
23: The New York Knickerbockers.
18: All right. Dylan.
22: Just big.

0: 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I mean, the three biggest stars in the world right now in sports are arguably Ohtani, Luka, and LeBron. 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
15: In Game 1 of the Stanley Cup Final, after being scored on just 25 seconds into the game, the Vegas Golden Knights rallied to edge the Carolina Hurricanes 5-4 in a wild Game 1. Vegas stayed composed and took the lead late as Tomas Hertl buried the game winner with 3:20.

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14: On June 6, 1984, a well-known Beverly Hills con artist named Ron Levin vanishes without a trace. 8 weeks later, a wealthy Iranian exile is kidnapped out of his home and is never heard from again. At first, the two disappearances seem unrelated, but soon suspicion falls on a group of young men, united by greed and privilege. They are the golden sons of LA's wealthiest families. They drive matching BMWs, wear tailored Armani suits, lunch at Spago's, and run up tabs at LA's hippest hotspots. They call themselves the Billionaire Boys Club. 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Their leader is Joe Hunt. He's 23 years old, charming and charismatic, and a master of mind games. But Joe's real talent lies in fleecing millions of dollars from wealthy investors in a high-stakes Ponzi scheme. It's a scheme that will slowly implode and put its members on a path to revenge, kidnapping, and murder. I'm Tracy.

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11: We don't have to do this. 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
13: 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I'm Christian Spicer. I'm a writer, podcaster, and a huge fan of The Last of Us. 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

0: $5 million raise for the upcoming season after agreeing to an adjusted contract. And the Rockies will try to stay hot tonight when they wrap up their series against the Angels. Colorado has won two in a row and four of its last five. I'm Frank Arity.
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14: Nick center Mitchell Robinson is expected to play tonight and do so with a brace on his broken pinky. Knicks and Spurs in game one of the NBA Finals from San Antonio. Tip off 8 o'clock Eastern time. Green Bay Packers will likely be without star edge rusher Micah Parsons for the first part of the season. He's still recovering from surgery to repair his torn ACL and damaged meniscus late in the regular season last year. It's a 9-month injury. Parsons posted on social media saying he's not going to be ready for the start of the year. Expect Parsons to be on the field in mid-October at the earliest. Bears quarterback Caleb Williams on the cover of Madden 27. A warrant for the arrest of 49ers wide receiver Brandon Ayuk has been issued on a misdemeanor charge of speeding. Day baseball, Mets lead the Mariners 7-1 in the eighth inning. Tigers drop the Rays 7-2. White Sox over the Twins 8-0. Marlins beat the Nationals 4-1. I'm Dan Beyer.
4: After the Knicks brought brooms in a big battle in the West.
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3: Imagine you're struggling with back pain for months. 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
3: You trust he'll take care of your problem.
5: Nothing but good reports and a list of accolades that were two pages long.
6: When you talk to him, he's engaging. 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He's witty. He's charming.
7: He'd always talk about, "I'm going to be a doctor."
6: But he has this dark side that he likes to keep separate and hidden from everybody else.
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16: Game one of the NBA Finals between the Spurs and the Knicks will tip off at 5:30 Eastern time from San Antonio. And Knicks big man Mitchell Robinson is expected to play tonight in game one despite his broken pinky finger. Robinson will likely wear a brace on his hand for the game. No Stanley Cup game tonight. Game two is going to be tomorrow, Thursday at 8 Eastern between the Golden Knights and the Hurricanes, where Las Vegas leads the series 1-0. In NFL news, Packers linebacker Michael Parsons won't be available at the start of the season as he recovers from surgery on his torn ACL and damaged meniscus. Parsons could be back in action by mid-October, as he said he has 4 months left on his rehab. Chicago Bears quarterback Caleb Williams will grace the cover of Madden 27. In Major League Baseball, the Mets outscored the Mariners 7-1, snapping Seattle's 8-game winning streak. Bo Bichette had 4 hits and 3 RBIs in the win, while the White Sox shut out the Twins 8-0. I'm Antio Olaños.
17: One guy is happily divorced. One guy is happily married. One guy gets called daddy by his 3 beautiful daughters. One guy gets called daddy after a credit card approval. One guy won a state high school basketball championship. One guy only covered a state high school basketball championship. One guy's been inducted into 3 halls of fame. One guy has only mopped a hall. Does this seem weird to anybody else? Can this sports writer and this sports fan share a radio show without driving each other crazy? Now, live from the Fox Sports Radio studios, here's Fox Sports Radio's Odd Couple, Rob Parker and Kelvin Washington.
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12: 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Everything tips off from San Antonio at 8:30 p.m. Eastern Time. And New York big man Mitchell Robinson is expected to play tonight despite his broken pinky finger. He will likely wear a brace on his hand for the game. The Dodgers taking on the Diamondbacks in Arizona. First pitch at 9:40 Eastern. Shohei Ohtani will pitch and DH tonight, but he will be off tomorrow, Thursday. Right now in baseball, Phillies lead the Padres 1-0, bottom of the sixth inning. The Red Sox up on the Orioles at home 3-0, bottom of the fourth inning. Phillies over Padres 1-0. Not sure if I got that one right. Bottom of the sixth inning. Red Sox over the Orioles 3-0, bottom of the fourth. Guardians and Yankees are tied at 1, top of the fourth. Jazz Chisholm Jr. with the home run to tie the game for New York. Blue Jays lead the Braves 2-1, bottom of the third inning. And the Royals are up on the Reds 2-0, top of the fourth inning. I'm Monty Bolaños.
7: One guy is happily divorced. One guy is happily married. One guy gets called daddy by his three beautiful daughters. One guy gets called daddy after a credit card approval. One guy won a state high school basketball championship. One guy only covered a state high school basketball championship. One guy's been inducted into 3 halls of fame. One guy has only mocked a hall. Does this seem weird to anybody else?
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